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1: 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This is After Hours, 60 minutes of smooth and soulful music to help you unwind at the end of the day. My name's Fred Setters, and I'd like to thank you for joining me tonight. We've got lots of great music lined up for you this evening, so let's get this show underway with this one.

Lovely way to start the programme there. That's Josh Groban and February Song. Welcome along to another edition of After Hours. 60 minutes of music to help unwind you at the end of a busy day. Do hope that we find you well. And we're going to carry straight on with the music now, with this one from Paul Davis, and it's called Cool Night.

From the Xanadu album, that was Olivia Newton-John and Magic. Do hope that you're enjoying the show and you're enjoying the music that we're playing this evening. Time for a number now by the Little River Band, and this is a song called Take It Easy on Me.

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1: Time now for a number by Madonna. This is Crazy For You.

That was Madonna and Crazy For You, and time now for a track by a band that have had a number of name changes over their time. Started out as Jefferson Airplane, and on this track, just simply known as Starship.

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1: Wonderful voice there of Sam Smith and Stay With Me. You're listening to After Hours with me, Fred Setters. Good to have your company this evening, and do hope that you can stay with us through up until the end of the show. 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
1: Time now on After Hours for a number by a band called Ambrosia. And this is called The Biggest Part of Me.

That's from 1975, a band called Ambrosia and The Biggest Part of Me. Time now for a number from the voice of the Doobie Brothers. This is Michael McDonald.

That was Daryl Hall and John Oates and Sarah Smart from their 1975 album of the same name, Daryl Hall and John Oates. Time now on After Hours for a little bit of Bread. Talking of bread, might be time to make some toast and tea.

vocals there of David Gates. That was Bread and Make It With You. Time for my last number now on today's After Hours. So I'm going to leave you in the company of the Atlanta Rhythm Section and So Into You.

0: 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Hope you've enjoyed the past hour, and I'll be back same time next week, right here on your favourite radio station. 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
3: From the Sky News Centre at 2. Manchester City fans are coming to terms with the possibility of sanctions for the Premier League club. There are reports an independent tribunal has found the team guilty of all but one of 115 charges of breaching financial rules made against them. Solomon, a City supporter, says many fans will feel let down.
4: The people, the fans, they'll never have the same trust in the owners and the club again. But there's the true fans that will stay with the club through thick and thin. But obviously they'll lose quite a few just for everything that's going on.
3: Iran says it has offered the US a seven-day plan to reopen the Strait of Hormuz. Tehran says it would restore shipping if Washington lifts its naval blockade, eases oil sanctions and observes a wider ceasefire. Andy Burnham has ruled out calling an early general election, saying the next vote will be in 2029. He's heading to Liverpool for his first Labour conference as Prime Minister. A legal challenge to the Parades Commission's decision to allow the Orange Order to march on the mainly nationalist Garvaki Road in Portadown is expected to be made this morning. It's not happened since 1998, when the Drumcree Parade triggered violence during one of Northern Ireland's most bitter disputes. The Parades Commission has put a number of restrictions in place ahead of Sunday's event, but that hasn't satisfied the First Minister, Sinn Féin's Michelle O'Neill.
5: Why do they want to reopen this parade? Why do they want to force themselves down the Garvaki Road against the wishes of this community, who've been crystal clear from day one that they do not want this? And they have rights too. They have rights to live free from intimidation and from sectarianism. And this is blatant sectarianism.
3: As thousands of students begin university this week, many are questioning whether it's still worth it. According to research, 60% are worried it won't lead to a job that justifies the cost of a student loan. England played their first game since the World Cup when they faced Spain in the Nations League this evening. Last night, Northern Ireland grabbed a stoppage time winner to get past Georgia 1-0 in Tbilisi. That's the latest. I'm Daisy.

Love, what a tale my thoughts could tell. Just like an old-time movie about a ghost from a wishing well. In a castle dark or a fortress strong, with chains around my feet, you know that ghost is me. And I will never be set free as long as there's a ghost that you can't see. If I could read your mind, love, what a tale your thoughts would tell. Just like a paperback novel, the kind that drugstores sell. When you reach the part where the heartaches come, the hero would be me. But heroes often

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I'll bring in all the good things out in me. But for now, love, let's be real. I never thought I could act this way, and I've got to say that I just don't get it. 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

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But stories always end. 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I never thought I could feel this way, and I've got to say that I just don't get it. I don't know where we went wrong.

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6: From the Sky News Centre at 3, former Manchester City midfielder Rodri says he believes in the innocence of the club. Reports suggest an independent tribunal has found City guilty of most of the 115 alleged breaches of Premier League financial rules. City have always denied wrongdoing. The Spain captain says the players' achievements on the pitch cannot be taken away.
7: It's not paid off by money, you know, it's paid with effort, with partnership, with, you know, being shoulder to shoulder every day. And yeah, we had a lot of success the years, and I can only tell you that everything was deserved.
6: Iran says it has offered the US a 7-day plan to reopen the Strait of Hormuz. Tehran says it would restore shipping if Washington lifts its naval blockade, eases oil sanctions, and observes a wider ceasefire. Andy Burnham has ruled out calling an early general election, saying the next vote will be in 2029. He's heading to Liverpool for his first Labour conference as Prime Minister. A legal challenge is expected this morning over a decision to allow the Orange Order to march along the mainly nationalist Garvaki Road in Portadown. It'll be the first time the route has been used since 1998, when there was widespread violence. Pope Leo will celebrate a huge open-air mass in the centre of Paris today. Tens of thousands of people are expected in the Place de la Concorde during the first papal visit to France in 18 years. Yesterday, the pontiff toured the streets of the capital in the Popemobile and spoke about the challenges posed by artificial intelligence. NBC's Claudio Lavanga is travelling with the Pope.
8: He said the Vatican is in contact with many AI leaders who, he said, they're very much open to look for ways to make sure the technology does not displace or ultimately destroy humanity.
6: And a single UK ticket holder has won £111 million in last night's Euro Millions draw. It's the third time the jackpot has been won in the UK this year.
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0: Hello, my name is Dave Watkins. I am here to tell you about The Country Mile, the premium quality radio hour playing proper country music. Also, you can take part in the weekly quiz, Tennessee Quiz Key. 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
1: A squeezing across the chest. A feeling of unease. That sense something's not right.
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4: From the Sky News Centre at 4, Manchester City's Premier League rivals are believed to be considering their options should they be found guilty of breaching financial regulations. An independent tribunal has reportedly upheld all but one of 115 charges made against them. City have always denied any wrongdoing. Chief football writer at the Daily Mirror, John Cross, says fellow top-flight clubs are bound to feel cheated.
5: Yes, there have been particular instances where, you know, teams have been impacted upon sort of points deduction in recent times, and they have sort of kind of taken, you know, legal action. Let's see what happens. I'd be ever so surprised if City were ultimately stripped of titles that were won on the pitch.
4: Iran says it's offered the US a seven-day plan to reopen the Strait of Hormuz. Tehran says it would restore shipping if Washington lifts its naval blockade, eases oil sanctions, and observes a wider ceasefire. Andy Burnham has ruled out calling an early general election, saying the next vote will be in 2029. He's heading to Liverpool for his first Labour conference as Prime Minister. Pope Leo will celebrate a huge open-air mass in the centre of Paris today. Tens of thousands of people are expected to attend during the first papal visit to France in 18 years. As thousands of students begin university this week, many are questioning whether it's still worth it. 60% are worried it won't lead to a job that justifies the cost of a student loan. A three-year degree plus living expenses costs around £70,000. Chair of the Social Mobility Commission, Alan Francis, thinks it's important to have choice.
6: Making sure that there is that broader range of choice of opportunities and pathways, and that young people understand that a degree is not the only way of doing that. There are opportunities around apprenticeships and so forth which are important, but we're talking about this in a very tight labour market. The economy isn't growing. That makes it very difficult.
4: And George Russell is well placed to cut the 81-point gap at the top of the Formula One Drivers' Championship as he goes from pole position at this afternoon's Azerbaijan Grand Prix. That's the latest. I'm Daisy Steele.
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1: 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From our studios at Basingstoke and North Hampshire Hospital, online, around the hospital, and across Basingstoke on DAB, this is HRB.
2: From the Sky News Centre at 5, football finance expert Kieran Maguire doesn't think Manchester City will be thrown out of the Premier League. That's despite reports they've been found guilty for nearly all the 115 financial regulations they allegedly broke over a nine-year period from 2009. Maguire believes they'll escape the worst outcome.
3: We've got this huge waiting period, or ideally a short waiting period, for the tariff, whether that's a points deduction, whether that's a fiscal penalty, or whether it could be the nuclear option and they're expelled from the Premier League, which I think most commentators think is highly unlikely.
2: An independent commission has been considering the allegations. City deny any wrongdoing and are now thought to be appealing. Iran says it's offered the US a seven-day plan to reopen the Strait of Hormuz. Tehran says it would restore shipping if Washington lifts its naval blockade, eases oil sanctions and observes a wider ceasefire. Andy Burnham has ruled out calling an early general election, saying the next vote will be in 2029. He's heading to Liverpool for his first Labour conference as Prime Minister. A 28-year-old British climber has died after falling around 200 feet from a mountain in northern Spain. He fell into a gully while descending from the summit of Torre Thoredo in the Cantabrian mountains. Pope Leo will celebrate a huge open-air mass in the centre of Paris today. Tens of thousands of people are expected in the Place de la Concorde during the first papal visit to France in 18 years. Yesterday, the pontiff toured the streets of the capital in the Popemobile and spoke about the challenges posed by artificial intelligence. NBC's Claudio Lavanga is travelling with the Pope.
4: He said the Vatican is in contact with many AI leaders who, he said, they are very much open to look for ways to make sure the technology does not displace or ultimately destroy humanity.
2: And a single UK ticket holder has won £111 million in last night's Eurovision.
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0: Watching the park quieten from the hotel window, I hear you softly sleep amongst the cars and saluting songbirds. For a city whose size had scared me for years, right now it's a feeble evening roar, not unsimilar to a beach evening ending. On the table to my left, there's a magazine with a picture of a dead monkey, making a mockery of what I'd call art. But what would I know about the scene in this city that has swallowed up friends, lovers, and family? Just give me a village the size of a teacup. But you're happier here, spread out with your eyes closed. I feel I should order a drink in celebration to welcome the summer whose first day is ending. But should you wake, you'd catch me, of course, and ask me the wisdom of drinking once more. I cast my mind back to yesterday's wedding, where we got drunk and fell over. I did my best to be polite to a family I'd never met, but on numerous occasions, I guess I could have tried harder. Of course, by the end of the night, I was best friends with everyone and everyone's wife. But right now, I couldn't remember their names, no matter how hard I tried. As the sun glares through the hotel window, I wonder of our future and where it'll lead to. I wonder if you'll be laying there 10 years, 20 years, 30 years down the line. I'll still be staring out at the street, confused about love and life. It'll be interesting to see if anyone ever bought those songs of mine, if anyone heard those words that I never got quite right. I think I can be honest in presuming the world is not exactly going to be leaping out of his bed to make me rich, using my songs in adverts, selling oranges. Or lemons. Who knows, I may end up owning the whole street, or more likely, sleeping under a tree in the park opposite. Would the runners keep me awake, or would I keep them asleep? I hope I'd have the sense to move back home, as lovely as today is. I imagine the winter would be rather cold. I've been told for years that the devil had the best tunes, and that the devil lived down here, whereas us country folk weren't worth the salt from the road, from expat magazine editors who chose to lose their temper on the easily persuaded northern town dwellers. And sure enough, 99% of the people I meet have scant regard for entertaining me. It seems I'm too old and too slow and too quiet and just wrong. Well, I'm glad. In their cocaine-fueled electronic cabarets, I'll be the man at the bar drinking overpriced whiskey from a barmaid who's too good to catch my eye. As she only works here 2 nights a week, the rest of the time she's a singer in a rock and roll band. I bet she'd change her tune if I told her my album had peaked at number 172. That I also had friends who worked in bars, and that didn't define who they are, though it certainly helps their capacity to drink. But I've strayed off the subject, and now I'll be leaning over and waking you up, and you'll squint at me through the cracks between your eyelids, woozy with cider, as if you're asking just exactly where we are, and exactly what I wanted. And I'll be happy, as we won't be taking anything too seriously.
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But you know what truth is? It's that little baby you're holding, and it's that man you fought with this morning, the same one you're going to make love with tonight.

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6: From the Sky News Centre at 6, Manchester City fans are coming to terms with the possibility of sanctions for the Premier League club. There are reports an independent tribunal's found City guilty of all but one of 115 alleged breaches of financial rules. The club's consistently denied wrongdoing and is reportedly planning to appeal the decision. City supporter Solomon says many fans will feel let down.
7: The people, the fans, they'll never have the same trust in the owners and the club again. But there's the true fans that will stay with the club through thick and thin, but obviously they'll lose quite a few just for everything that's going on.
6: Iran says it's given the US what it calls a concrete 7-day plan to reopen the Strait of Hormuz. Under the proposal, Tehran would reopen the waterway and reopen talks on its nuclear program in a week if the US lifts its naval blockade, waives oil sanctions, and observes a ceasefire that includes Lebanon. Andy Burnham's ruled out calling an early general election, saying the next vote will be in 2029. The Prime Minister says going to the polls now would throw the country into a backward-looking process. The father of a Nottingham attack victim says snooping on patients' files should become a criminal offence.
8: There are so many parents, there are so many people who have been through tragedies and who now find how much more that heartbreak continues, and it is literally one gut punch after another when you find that something has gone wrong.
6: Dr. Sanjoy Kumar's daughter Grace was stabbed to death in June 2023. His proposal comes after an NHS England announcement to suspend those who look at medical records without consent. A 28-year-old British climber's died after falling around 200 feet from a mountain in northern Spain. He fell into a gully in the Cantabrian Mountains. And a single UK ticket holder has won £111 million in last night's Euro Millions draw. It's the third time the jackpot's been won in the UK this year. And that's the latest.
4: From Bramley to Brighton Hill, Buckskin to Overton.
5: Around the hospital, online at hrbasingstoke.co.uk and across Basingstoke on DAB.

0: You're listening to Ken and Freddy with Snippets here on your favourite hospital radio station. And in this hour, more featured artists. Is it a band? Is it an artist? Freddy's going to give me a clue.
1: Oh, yes. And I'm going to tell you that it is a group and they are from Wales, formed in the late 1960s, I'm going to say. Yes, late 1960s. A good old Welsh rock band. What more could you ask for? I'm not going to give you anything else. I'm going to let you think about it.
0: I'll give you a clue. The band is named after a street in London.
1: Oh, Ken, you are really giving all the clues away, aren't you?
0: Oh, absolutely. And we have a song in a foreign language and two tracks, the cover version and the original of the same song. Oh, in addition to that, plenty useless information. Let's start off with Darius. He's colourblind.

0: Oh, that is a great song. I do enjoy that. It reminds me of seeing him on Good Old Pop Idol in 2002. I think he should have won, Ken.
1: Way back. He came second, I think, didn't he?
0: He did, but I think first place should have been his. But it's fine. I'm not bitter about it, I promise.
1: I think he'll let you off on that then. So, who is our featured group in this hour?
0: Yes, we gave some clues. I was a bit... I wasn't being that generous, and Ken stepped in and said, you know what, there's a road in London named after them. Have you figured it out? Have you been scouring your brain in every corner? Because they are a Welsh rock group, and they have a road in London. Of course, it's Amen Corner. They were big in the 60s, and we've got three tracks from them coming in this show. Here we are with High in the Sky.

0: We'll fly high in the sky. Hopefully flying high in the sky on Hospital Radio will make you feel better. And that was our featured band.
1: Yes, that is Amen Corner. I think we've got three great tracks this hour.
0: I think so. And did you know how they got their name?
1: Go on, do
0: it
1: share.
0: It was named after a street in London, quite near St Paul's Cathedral. And apparently what happened is, in bygone days, they used to start up at the top of a hill. I remember I went to London, found Amen Corner, and stopped this. So this chap stopped and he said, do you know why it's named? And he told me the story. They started the service at the top of the hill with the standard form of service and carried on as they marched down towards the cathedral. And when they got to a particular

0: Corner. That's where they said Amen. And that corner became known as Amen Corner. And if you go to St. Paul's Cathedral, just like two blocks away from the cathedral, you will see a very short street. And on the side of the street, Amen Corner is the name of the street. And it's also the name of an area and a road junction in Tooting in South London. It's a suburb of Bracknell in Berkshire. It's a street in Conton near Newark-on-Trent in Nottinghamshire. It's a street in Rotherham, South Yorkshire. And it is the official street name for the corner on which St. Nicholas Cathedral Church in Newcastle-upon-Tyne is. And it's also a crossroads in Gooseage All Saints in Dorset. All these places are called Amen Corner.
1: I'm sorry, I think we've lost Ken and we've just got Google Maps on. Where have you gone, Ken? Google Maps has arrived.
0: I've been running around all over the place. But in about 3 minutes or 5 minutes from now, Freddie will be running all over the place with our song in a foreign language, because she will have to travel around Europe to discern the language. Meantime, here is a cover version, and we will be doing a cover version and original later, but this is a cover version, and the singer is Kirsty MacColl.

0: Kirsty MacColl and Days. Who sang the original of that one? I'll give you a point if you know who sang the original. And I shall play it as a time after time in a future week.
1: Oh, I do love a time after time.
0: The Kinks did the original of that one. I tell you what, since we're doing that, we shall play a track by Ian Moore. This is also a cover version. I think it was the Beatles that did this one originally.

0: that is a lovely track. I would listen to that again. I would give that 9 out of 10 if I were being asked for points. But did Freddie like it?
1: I did. I really liked it. Maybe I'm not a 9. I think I'm more of an 8. But it's a beautiful song, and maybe prefer it to the original. But I'm so sorry, Paul McCartney. You didn't hear that.
0: Yes, it was on the Beatles' Revolver album. That's where you've heard it before.
1: Yeah.
0: Well, now it's time to get Hospital Radio loyalty points, isn't it?
1: Oh, we do love this. It is my favourite time. This is where Ken plays a song in a foreign language and we have to identify that song, and sometimes we can also identify the artist and maybe even the translated title. There's so many options of things that you can identify. Ken, what's on the cards today?
0: I think I'll just play it. You tell me the name of the singer, you will know the name of the singer. Tell me the language and the title, either in the foreign language or in English. If you tell me both, that's 2 points instead of just the one.

0: Oh, she was going for it at the end there, Ken.
1: She certainly was.
0: She was indeed. I've gone through my brain and I think I know what's going on here. So identifying that language, I think that was French.
1: It was. 1 point for Freddie.
0: Lovely. And the reason why I'm guessing that is because Mum has been in touch.
1: This is audience participation again.
0: Oh, yes, she's always there. She says to me, that is Celine Dion. And then I thought, Celine Dion is from Canada.
1: Yeah.
0: And she won Eurovision for France, is that right?
1: She did indeed, correct.
0: So there we are. I put two and two together and I thought, that language is French.
1: And that two and two gives Freddie 4 points.
0: Oh, look at that.
1: And the title of that song then?
0: It's
1: Visa pour les beaux jours, which is Visa for the beautiful days.
0: Oh, lovely.
1: And you too can have a beautiful day just by listening to hospital radio, because we try and make your day just that little bit better. It's boring in hospital, so listen in to hospital radio. We're here to cheer you up and cheer you on your way. Get well and get home very, very soon.
0: Oh, yes, always. We like to do it in the day. But we also like to do it in the night, don't we, Ken? We're here for you 24 hours a day. And here's Frankie Valli and the Four Seasons.

0: Frankie Valli and the Four Seasons, and that's The Night. And as Freddie said, yeah. Night and day we're here. Just for you.
1: Yes, we are indeed. And we like to play a few games, do a few specials, and we love to give you a featured artist. And our featured artist for this hour is Amen Corner, which we've already said is a road. They're a Welsh rock band, which I can't think of anything else that I love the sound of that. A Welsh rock band. I want to be a part of that band.
0: Yeah.
1: I feel like they are the cool kids that I want to be around at school. Here they are with Bend Me, Shape Me off their track The Outsiders.
0: And we're going to dedicate this one to all the physiotherapists, I think, in the hospital, aren't we?
1: Oh, that is absolutely

0: And there we are, our second track from our featured artist, Bend Me, Shape Me. Oh, that was a good one. Ken, I've got some facts that I think we need to share.
1: Okay.
0: Did you know that the colour purple is only used in two flags? Of all the flags, only two of them.
1: Let me guess, they are countries in Central America?
0: Oh, that was very precise and very good.
1: It's the sort of colour I would associate with Central America.
0: Yes, yeah.
1: But I don't know which countries. I don't know which countries.
0: It's I can never say it, Ken. Nicaragua?
1: Correct.
0: Yeah, there we good. There we good. and the flag of Dominica, because it has a big old parrot on it with purple feathers.
1: That sounds really nice. Yes.
0: Yeah, we do enjoy that. And then I've looked on my phone on Google Maps and I could get there in 15 hours on a flight, but it might cost me about £2,000, and I don't think there's any fees to cover that, is there, Ken?
1: No, certainly not getting that on expenses, sorry. Not even on hospital radio loyalty points.
0: Oh, that would have been great if we could trade them in.
1: It would have been. But you're listening to Hospital Radio, and it's a boogie wonderland.

0: And that's Boogie Wonderland. You can dance if you want. There's no rules against it, you know. Earth, Wind and Fire here on Hospital Radio. Got some interesting information here. Did you know that members of the Yazidi religion of Iraq are forbidden to eat lettuce?
1: Really?
0: Yeah, not allowed that as one of your five a day. And interesting names of varieties of lettuce include the Amish deer tongue, drunken woman, midnight ruffles, and red leprechaun.
1: Oh, wow, I didn't know there were so many types, Ken.
0: Yes, absolutely.
1: Who knew? You know, I've always thought, though, you should never give iceberg lettuce to good old Elton John, because he is so much more of a rocket man.
0: Very good.
1: Thank you.

0: there she is, Carly Rae Jepsen. She just wants you to call her.
1: Yeah.
0: But only maybe. Maybe.
1: Well, call us definitely here at Hospital Radio, and we will play your choice of music in our request programmes, because that's what we do. Play your favourite music to entertain you and give you little puzzles and an opportunity to win. What could we win?
0: Oh, you could win this wonderful, wonderful thing, which we like to call Hospital Radio Loyalty Points.
1: Because the more points you get,
0: the more points you have.
1: It's just for fun.
0: Oh,
1: And for fun, what we're going to do is we're going to play two tracks, the same song by different artists. Now, I've been unable to get the original recording, so this one, I'm playing two hit versions of this one. They are 20 years apart. Both of them got into the top 20. And you have to tell me who is singing both versions. The name of the song, of course. One of them was in a film, or two films. One of them was in two films. Which two films? Hopefully it's the same two films that I've got. And that's it. And 1 point for every bit of information you care to impart. And what happens between the cover version and the original?
0: Oh, there's this lovely thing called a join. And whenever you hear it, you have to shout, "There goes the join!"
1: Because you will discern a transition, yes, between the two.
0: Oh, yes. There's normally a nice riggedy, you know, it's not always smooth like peanut butter. Sometimes it's a little bit crunchy.
1: That's a good description. Let's just play it. Two versions of the same song.
2: Hey, is this thing on?
1: Yep, it certainly is.

0: Well, both these ladies love rock and roll, and if you love rock and roll, you can get that requested here on Hospital Radio. But who sang both these versions? First of all, did you spot the join in the middle? Did Freddie spot the join?
1: Oh, I did, and I thought it was quite a smooth one, personally.
0: A peanut butter sort of join, then.
1: Oh, yeah, maybe even a bit of jam.
0: Yeah, without the seeds in. So who sang both versions? First of all, the cover version. Who sang that cover version?
1: Oh, that was the one and only Britney Spears.
0: It certainly was. Would you like to hazard a guess at the year for that one?
1: Oh, 2010, maybe?
0: No, it was much earlier than that one. It was 2002.
1: Wow, I was so wrong.
0: But it got into the top 20. In what chart position would it have got?
1: Oh, I want to say number one.
0: It wasn't. It was number 13, which is rather unlucky for Britney.
1: Oh, unlucky for some.
0: Because the version I played second got much higher in the charts. Who was that? Who sang that version? And what?
1: Right. Mum has come in with some answers on this one.
0: Okay.
1: I'm feeling confident that she's got it. She is saying Joan Jett and the Black Hearts.
0: Absolutely. 1 point to Freddie's mum.
1: Well done, mum.
0: And a year and a chart position?
1: There she is. She is saying 19... Oh, yeah, that makes... She's remembered what you've said about the 20 years, and she said it's 1982.
0: Very good, by a miracle of modern arithmetic. Chart position?
1: I'm saying it's a hit. It must have been at least in the top three.
0: Not quite. It got to number four.
1: So close.
0: And it was in a couple of films. It was in Wayne's World 2 of 1993 and Charlie's Angels of 2000. But I said that the very original recording wasn't a hit. It was recorded by the Arrows way back in 1975. They had a hit with Touch Too Much. I don't think they had many other hits, but I was unable to get a copy of the Arrows for that one. But never mind. We had two versions. We had Britney Spears followed by Joan Jett. And, there we go. So, it's time for our Jukebox Jury track. This is where I play a rather obscure piece of music. I first heard this one on the radio in the mid-1970s. It was played a few times in the radios, and I thought, that's a really fascinating track. It never made the charts. But quite recently I was able to track down a copy of the album, a vinyl copy of the album, thanks to that well-known auction site. And I've played this track. It's called I Love You For Your Mind, Not Your Body, and the band is A Raincoat. See if you like it, and will you give it any marks out of 10?

0: That's the title, I Love You For Your Mind, by a band from the mid-1970s called A Raincoat.
1: And I'm glad... Sorry.
0: Go on.
1: I'm glad, Ken, that you said by the band A Raincoat, because it would have been so confusing if you said that was by A Raincoat.
0: Well, yes. You don't need to buy a raincoat, because every day is a sunny day here on Hospital Radio. You should know that.
1: Good.
0: However, the album was called Ding-a-longa Max. It was originally called Sing-a-longa Max, as in, you know, Macintosh Raincoat. But Max Bygraves objected because he had a Sing-a-longa Max series of albums. And so they changed it to Ding-a-longa Max. And that was the album. The song, I Love You For Your Mind, Not Your Body. Marks out of 10, then.
1: Well, I wasn't too sure on it, but then there was that little pause and that little cough, and there was so much going on that I'm giving it a good old 7, because I felt like I went on a journey with it.
0: Yeah, it was a good one. It's one that I might play again, add to the playlist in a future time. Or maybe I should dig out a few more tracks from the albums and we'll do them as a featured band at some point.
1: Ooh, yeah, that sounds good.
0: Talking of featured band.
1: Yes, it is time for our final track from our featured artist. So it's been Amen Corner. They have been wonderful this past hour. And we are playing probably their most successful hit of all, really, that they had. It got to number one in the UK chart, and it stayed there for 2 weeks in the February of 1969, which is pretty impressive. It's actually a cover. I don't know if you knew that, Ken.
0: No, I didn't.
1: Yeah, so it was originally by an Italian singer. Sorry about the name pronunciation. It is by Lucio Battisti, and obviously it was in Italian, but here is the English version by Welsh rock band Amen Corner.
0: And if you don't know the words, you can just la la la along to it, like this.

0: And there we are, our final track to not yet close our hour, but we're not far away. That was Amen Corner, and what a lovely featured artist to have, some good old Welsh rockers.
1: Absolutely, absolutely. 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
0: Ooh.
1: I'm going to play an ABBA track, but this is a B-side of one of their hit singles. But which hit single?

0: And there we are. That's ABBA with Kisses of Fire. And I said I would give a hospital radio point. I would give a hospital radio loyalty point if you could identify the hit single that was the A side for that B side. Does Freddie know? Does Freddie's mother know?
1: Oh, I think you've given it away there, Ken. I think you have. I think it's Does Your Mother Know? You've given a little clue.
0: I always give little clues, yes. I wouldn't want to withhold too many points from you.
1: Oh, no.
0: You know, because the more points you get...
1: the more points you have.
0: Absolutely, yes. You have been listening to, or have just missed, Ken and Freddie with Snippets here on Hospital Radio. We're here not us personally, but Hospital Radio is here 24 hours a day, 7 days a week, just to make your stay in hospital that little bit better. Do stay tuned from us. Thank you very much for listening. I hope you've enjoyed the choice of music, and stay tuned, and I hope you get better soon and out of hospital. From us, it's bye for now. We'll see you soon. Bye now.
1: Bye, guys.

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2: From the Sky News Centre at 7. Manchester City say significant elements of their legal case with the Premier League are yet to be completed. Multiple reports say the club's been found guilty on all but one of 115 charges laid for breaching competition rules between 2009 and 2018. City won 8 trophies during that period, including 3 top-flight titles. They deny wrongdoing. Football finance expert Tom Basin says potential punishment is unclear.
3: There could be points deductions this season and seasons going forward. You'd question the extent to which a fine matters to a club with Manchester City's wealth. You know, it's going to be sporting sanctions that would really, really hurt them. And I can see the rest of the league wanting these to be substantial and to really hurt the club.
2: Iran's proposed a deal which it says could see the Strait of Hormuz reopen within 7 days. It wants the US to lift its naval blockade, ease oil sanctions, and observe a wider ceasefire. Andy Burnham's rejected having an early general election, insisting the next one will be held in 2029. The Prime Minister's heading to Liverpool for the Labour conference. A 28-year-old British man's died in a fall from a mountain in northern Spain. He fell around 200 feet while descending from the highest peak of the Cantabrian Mountains. More than half of parents who charge their adult children rent are apparently using it to help them save a deposit. A study by a major bank also found more than two-fifths have also waived such payments over the past year. Reporter Emma Birchley says they recognise how difficult it is to get onto the property ladder.
4: About 80% of parents think that rising household costs and living costs mean that it's going to remain out of reach for them and they're going to still have them living with them for a long time. And half of these parents say that they let their children off at least twice a year.
2: And Strictly Come Dancing's back with its first live show tonight. 200,000 more viewers tuned in at the peak of last week's launch episode than last year. That's the latest.
5: From Tadley to Hook, Odiham to Oakley.
0: Around the hospital, online at hrbasingstoke.co.uk and across Basingstoke on DAB.

0: Pharrell Williams and Happy Divine Comedy before that. Definitely their biggest ever song from the end of the 90s, National Express. So plenty of new tunes on the way today, including something big and new from Bryan Adams. John Legend's got a new song out called Daylight. We'll play you that. And also Ferris and Sylvester. Gonna love their new song. That's all on the way on today's big ones and new ones. Oh, and if you weren't around at the start of the show, hello. Here's Adele.
1: Hello.

Adele, and Hello. This is Big Ones, New Ones. Okay, let's give you the first of this week's new songs. And Daylight is a lovely soul-stirring single by the American singer-songwriter John Legend, and it's the first song to be released from his brand new album Muse. And you know we played Pharrell Williams just now, Happy. Well, the entire album Muse was produced by Pharrell Williams. Have a listen to this. Daylight, John Legend at Big Ones and New Ones. Yeah, yeah.

0: 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This is Big One's new one, the best new music, the biggest hits of all time. Blue are back with new music, and I'm going to be playing you a lovely new song from Moolah Jones. Listen out for it. It's called This Ain't New, and it's on the way this hour.
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Definitely somebody listening out from the future. His name is Toby Lee. That song is called Work You Out. This is Big Ones from New Ones, the best new music, the biggest hits of all time. Blew it back with some new music. We'll play you their new song, you should know very soon. And we head back in time with Simply Red as well. But speaking of going back in time, this song is now 50.

50 years ago, that was in the charts, 1976, ABBA and Dancing Queen. Simply Red, Your Mirror on the way very soon. Before that, though, from Blues album Reflections, this song is all about a relationship which fell apart. Deep regret, nostalgia, and apologising for a past relationship that fell apart simply because they were too young at the time to believe it could go on forever. Brand new from Blue, You Should Know.

0: Simply Red in your mirror. So what have these songs got in common? Don't Stand So Close to Me from The Police and John Travolta, Olivia Newton-John, Summer Nights and Culture Club's Karma Chameleon. They're all on today's Test of Time. You can hear those songs and a couple of others as well. All you need to do is work out the years we're back to. That's coming up at the start of the next hour.
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2: Hi, this is Vernon Pierce inviting you to join me for another edition of Postcard from Spain, when I'll be entertaining you for an hour with some of my favourite music and news and stories from life out here on the sunny Costa Blanca to where I've now retired.

10cc and Rubber Bullets. This is Big Ones and New Ones from the 80s. Mike Oldfield, Maggie Riley, Moonlight Shadow. That's coming up very soon. And in the next hour, the test of time, five number one songs, all of them top of the charts. This day, years gone by. Up for the challenge. I guess in the years we're back, we've got some good ones today. First up, though, I love this. Brand new R&B music from the rising British singer-songwriter Moolah Jones. This song is called This Ain't New. It's all-

0: And that ain't you.
1: I told you that was good. Moolah Jones, This Ain't You. This is Big Ones and New Ones every week on your radio. The best new music, the biggest hits of all time from the Smiths, Johnny Marr, and his new single called It's Time, and it's taken from his brand new album, which you can download or buy right now. The album is called The Age of Everything. Now, this song is all about how 2026 is not a very nice place in the world. It's his protest song for the year, comparing it to how it was back in 1986, when apparently, according to him, it was a safer climate. Have a listen. It's Time, Johnny Marr.

0: Big ones, new ones. Mike Oldfield, Maggie Reilly, 1983, and Moonlight Shadow. Coming up next, The Test of Time.
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1: From our studios at Basingstoke and North Hampshire Hospital, online, around the hospital, and across Basingstoke on DAB, this is HRB.
2: From the Sky News Centre at 8. Manchester City could fight the Premier League for months after reports it's been found guilty on all but one of 115 charges of breaching financial rules. The accusations cover a period from 2009 to 2018 when it won 8 trophies, including 3 top-flight titles and an FA Cup. Culture Secretary Lisa Nandy says she's been in touch with the Premier League, City and other clubs.
3: I hope that the Premier League and Manchester City can resolve this fairly and as swiftly as possible for the sake of all football fans, but particularly Manchester City fans who will be very worried this morning.
2: City says the Premier League process isn't yet complete. It's always denied wrongdoing. Iran has offered the US a deal to reopen the Strait of Hormuz in 7 days. Tehran would reopen the waterway and reopen talks on its nuclear program if the US lifts its naval blockade, waives oil sanctions, and observes a ceasefire that includes Lebanon. Andy Burnham says he's not tempted to call an early election. The Prime Minister insists his focus is on helping people with the cost of living and supporting businesses. At least 14 people have died in a plane crash in the Democratic Republic of Congo. It's believed to be due to a technical fault. It's claimed a growing number of university students are wondering if an expensive degree is still worth it. A study has found 60% are worried the qualification won't lead to a job that's worth the student loan. Emily Schulm, who's a graduate, believes she and others on her course were left in the dark.
4: I don't feel like I was given the information about how my degree can turn into a job opportunity at all. I don't feel like it was something that was discussed by the lecturers, by my peers. It just wasn't even something that was on our radar because I think also we were so wrapped up in the degree.
2: And a single UK ticket has scooped the £111 million jackpot in the latest Euro Millions draw. It's the third such lottery jackpot win in the country this year. And that's the latest.
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8: I'm Andy Henley, and right now we're heading back to 5 different years, 5 different number ones, all top of the charts this day, years gone by. It's the test of time. First up, back to the 1980s when America had a new president, President-elect Ronald Reagan. And this was top of the charts this date, that year, from The Police. Don't stand so close to me.

That's the first of our number one songs. But which year in the 1980s was it top in the charts? All Changed in America, Goodbye Carter, Hello Reagan. And we're heading back to the 1990s for another political change, as we said goodbye Maggie and hello John Major. Yes, John Major was elected leader of the Conservative Party following the resignation of Margaret Thatcher. That was the 1990s, but which year was it? Top in the charts, this date, that year, was this from Maria McKee. Show Me Heaven.

Hope you're enjoying today's Test of Time. Two songs down, got three more to go. That's Maria McKee and Show Me Heaven. But which year in the 1990s was that song topping the charts? Let's move into the 2000s now for our third of five songs. And we're heading back to the year when there was something new to watch on the TV. Well, I say new, it was the return of an old friend. Doctor Who reappeared on our screens, revived, and the Doctor was played by Christopher Eccleston. Billy Piper was his assistant, Rose. But which year did the good Doctor make it back onto the box? This was number one for the Pussycat Dolls and Busta Rhymes.

0: Don't you wish your girlfriend was wrong like me?
1: Pussycat Dolls, Busta Rhymes and Don't You. But which year in the 2000s was that song top in the charts? Let's head back to the 70s for our next song, and depending on how you look at it, it was quite an interesting year for entertainment. Brand new on the TV, you could see Dallas and also Grange Hill, and if you're going to the cinema, the big film of the year was Grease. It gave us a couple of number one songs, and this was one of them from John Travolta and Olivia Newton-John. Just as we enter autumn, Summer Nights made it to number one in the UK charts.

John Travolta, Olivia Newton-John and Summer Nights, which in the 1970s was that song number one then from the film Grease. That was the big, big film of the year. And we've got one more song to come as we head now to the 1980s, Karma Chameleon Culture Club, from the year when you can watch breakfast television for the first time. Just get up early in the morning and there will be TVAM on ITV and BBC Breakfast Time on the other side. Which year was that? So let's run through the songs I've already played. Police Don't Stand So Close To Me was 1980. Maria McKee, Show Me Heaven, 1990. Pussycat Dolls, Busta Rhymes, Don't You, was 2005. And the big film, Grease, John Travolta, Olivia Newton-John, Summer Nights, was number one this date back in 1978. And moving up 5 years to 1983, Culture Club, Karma Chameleon was top in the charts. It's the test of time. Hope you got full marks.

0: Definitely their biggest hit, and it was 43 years ago this week that song was number one. Karma Chameleon, Culture Club. This is Big Ones and New Ones, the best new music, the biggest hits of all time. Maybe enjoy today's trip down memory lane on the test time. More number ones for you to guess the years to next week. Coming up very soon, something big and new from Bryan Adams.
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2: Hey, it's the Emperor Roscoe, doing a Gabba Gabba Gabba with you. 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
3: 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We have three theatres and two endoscopy suites. We cater for about 1,100 patients a month, which is about 13,000 patients a year. And it ranges from children as young as one to adults that could be 100 plus. A range of operations from ear, nose and throat, gynaecology, orthopaedics, general surgery, pain, dental, then through to endoscopy, which can be colonoscopies, sigmoidoscopies, bronchoscopies, a whole range of things. And we also have some outpatient services as well. It's very busy, and probably a lot of people, I don't think, realise how busy we are. As I say, it's 1,200 patients a month, and that's sort of between 250, 300 patients a week we can be seeing through these doors, so it is very busy. It allows patients that need to be in hospital and staying in hospital to be cared for in the right facilities, obviously main theatre and seafloor and other areas, so the Diagnostic and Treatment Centre can then just do the outpatients and the patients that need 1, 2, 3 night stays. So it means it's sort of a better utilisation of facilities all round.
1: All your favourites through the day.

back with her first new music in ages, Natasha Bedingfield and dot dot dot. This is Big Ones, New Ones, the best new music, the biggest hits of all time. Brian Adams is back with a new song. In fact, I'll play you a big one and a new one from Brian Adams in less than 10 minutes. Christopher Cross on the way very soon, but first up, I love this song from Squeeze. And the unique thing about this song is they actually don't say the title of the song until the very last words. Have a listen.

Christopher Cross and Ride Like the Wind. This is Big Ones and New Ones every week on your radio. I'm Andy Henley. The best new music, the biggest hits of all time. Bryan Adams has a brand new album coming out in November. How's It Going is the name of his album, and this song is taken from it. In fact, this song's got a bit of a story to it. It's called The Ballad of Terry Fox. It's a tribute song by Bryan Adams, and the track serves as a moving homage to Terry Fox, whose historic 1980s Marathon of Hope united Canada in the fight against cancer. Adams, who was 20 at the time, was touring small Canadian clubs when Fox made his iconic run. He wrote this song to preserve Fox's extraordinary legacy, and is also the soundtrack of the film Run, Terry, Run. Have a listen to this. Bryan Adams, The Ballad of Terry Fox. And then we'll play you a song about when Bryan Adams first got his guitar. Back from 1985, we're playing you the summer of 69. A big one and a new one from Bryan Adams.

0: singing about the year he got his first ever guitar, the summer of 69 from 1985. Brian Adams, summer of 69. And before that, the Ballad of Terry Fox, a new song from Brian Adams. Look out for his new album as well. This is Big Ones and New Ones, the best new music, the biggest hits of all time. New music from Ferris and Sylvester on the way very soon, and A Flock of Seagulls coming up shortly too.
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3: I've come from G Floor and I'm one of the play specialists. We basically entertain the children in hospital, distract them from having procedures done, and prepare them for different procedures to happen.

Logical song, that's Supertramp. This is Big One to New Ones. Time for just one more new song. And The Game is a single by the UK Americano Joe, Ferris and Sylvester. Released as part of their third studio album together. The album's called It's a Joy to Be Alive. And this song tells a story. It tells a story of a self-made love story, basically, reflecting back on how the couple first met 10 years prior at Camden's famous spiritual bar. And it features the duo trading verses about their early days before converging into harmonised choruses. Have a listen to this. We have a good

Brand new song from Ferris and Sylvester. It's called The Game. And that's it. Thank you for listening today. I'm Andy Henley here on your radio every week with big ones and new ones. It's a chance to play the best new music and the biggest hits of all time. Hope you enjoyed today's selection. More next week. And I'll leave you with this from the 80s from

0: Hey, Flock of Seagulls, wishing if I had a photograph of you. Thank you for listening today. Big Ones and New Ones is networked on this radio station and others. I'm Andy Henley, and I'll be back next week with more of the best new music, the biggest hits of all time. 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

0: around the hospital, online at hrbasingstoke.co.uk and across Basingstoke on DAB. 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
1: From the Sky News Centre at 9. Rival clubs are considering their next steps, with all but one of 115 Premier League charges against Manchester City apparently upheld. They've reportedly been found guilty of breaching financial regulations for around a decade, from 2009. During that period, they won three top-flight titles and an FA Cup. City fan and Oasis star Noel Gallagher's given his reaction to the Let Me Talk podcast.
2: Surprised because only that the club have assured us all along that they vehemently denied any of these charges. So it was a bit of a shock to find out that we've been found guilty of all but one. Overall, just quite sad, really. Sad for the fans and the players.
1: City says the process is ongoing. Iran says it's given the US a concrete seven-day plan to reopen the Strait of Hormuz. Tehran claims it would also resume talks on its nuclear program if the US lifts its naval blockade, waives oil sanctions, and observes a ceasefire that includes Lebanon. The Prime Minister's heading to Liverpool ahead of the Labour Party's annual conference tomorrow and his first since taking office. Andy Burnham's already rejected the possibility of an early general election. As thousands of students begin university this week, it's claimed many are questioning whether it's still worth it. A study's found 60% are worried it won't lead to a job that justifies the cost of a student loan. Robbie Williams has told fans he's broken-hearted after his concert in Peru was cancelled.
3: It is beyond our control. It's nothing to do with us. We'll be back as soon as we can be back. God bless you.
1: The singer was speaking outside his hotel after the arena he was due to perform at in Lima was closed for safety reasons. And England are playing their first game since the World Cup when they face Spain in the Nations League this evening. They'll be at Wembley in their Group 3 opener. That's the latest.
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5: 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Good morning to you. It's just after 9 o'clock on a Saturday morning, and welcome to your Saturday Morning Mix of local news and information and great music. 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

0: If you've listened already to the morning mix, then you may have heard the Doc Spot. And here is today's edition.
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2: Anemia is a low blood count causing tiredness, breathlessness and poor concentration. So Jill, is it simply a matter of taking iron tablets?
3: Although iron deficiency anemia is the commonest sort, anemia can have a wide variety of causes resulting from problems in the red blood cell system such as excessive bleeding, poor red cell production by the bone marrow and poor absorption of vitamins and minerals such as B12, folate or iron, or simply as a result of chronic disease. 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
6: In HRB's Weekend Prize Draw on the 20th of September, the winner was Steve, who had been a patient on CCU over the weekend, was number 4 in the draw, but unfortunately when we went to deliver his prize, he had gone home. 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You can give us a call on 01256 313521, or you can send us a WhatsApp message on 07 4000 43088. But the prize is here, waiting for you to come and collect. You have until the end of the 4th of October to claim that prize. In the meantime, listen out this weekend. If you're a patient here at Basingstoke and North Hampshire Hospital, make sure you get into the draw by having a request, and this weekend's goodie bag could be yours.

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0: You're listening to HRB, and I'm joined by Stephanie Wallace, who is our HealthWise coordinator at Basingstoke Sports Centre, who's here to talk about exercise referral schemes. Welcome to HRB.
1: Lovely, thank you for having me.
0: So tell us what it's all about then.
1: So our HealthWise exercise referral scheme covers a broad range of different medical conditions, actually. So it's a 12-week supported scheme. It's for anyone with medical conditions, but we do have specialist pathways for cancer rehab, cardiac rehab, Parkinson's. And basically what it is 12 weeks you get to use the facilities of the sports centre under myself and my team. And we help support and guide you in how to exercise with your medical condition.
0: And you get with people with medical conditions like that, it's very important to keep moving, isn't it? And it can be harder as well, can't it?
1: Absolutely. I think a lot of people, when they've got medical conditions, they don't really know where to start or what's safe for them to do. And it can be really nerve-wracking if you're not sure what's going to be safe for you. But I think the majority of medical conditions out there, exercise benefits most things as long as you're doing a safe and appropriate level for yourself. It can really help improve people's quality of life just by keeping active.
0: And what sort of exercises and activities are involved?
1: So if someone came through on the scheme, facilities that we've got at the Basingstoke Sports Centre, we have a lovely large swimming pool, we've got a main gym, we've got a ladies only gym, we've also got a move suite, which is power assisted equipment, so that's really good for anyone with mobility issues or struggle to use sort of your normal kind of gym equipment. So we can get people in wheelchairs on that equipment as well, as long as they can transfer from their wheelchair to the machines. We've also got supervised gym sessions, which are run by our HealthWise team as well. So there's a huge range. There literally is anything for anyone. So if someone says to me, I don't do the gym, I've never done the gym, I can't walk very far, then our move suite would be fantastic for them.
0: And is this for people who are currently suffering from medical conditions or maybe getting over treatment?
1: Absolutely. So it can be, particularly in the move suite, we get a lot of people that have had strokes that go in there because the machines move them. It helps try and get a little bit of movement back in their bodies. It could be someone that's recovering from an injury. Someone's got osteo or rheumatoid arthritis, just trying to get the joints moving. Cancer rehab, it's really important to try and get your energy levels and strength back after treatment. So again, any form of exercise can really benefit with that.
0: Because when you've been ill and maybe haven't been moving around for a while as much, it's often difficult to get going again, isn't it?
1: Absolutely. And that getting going is the hardest part, which is why we're here to try and help support and give them that motivation to get going, because it takes it out of you, particularly if you've gone through treatment or something. So coming in and trying a bit of gentle exercise, it's not only great for the physical benefits, but it's also for mental well-being as well.
0: Yes, I remember when I was ill about 10 years ago, and I hadn't been swimming for about 10 weeks, and it's really nice to get back into it.
1: Absolutely. And that's it. You kind of feel like you're returning back to a bit of norm, you know, something that you used to do. And, you know, some people might not get the buzz from it, but it does. It makes you feel good. It gets those happy hormones going.
0: And presumably there's a social aspect involved as well, because someone will be with other people who have been through similar things.
1: Absolutely. So I run a class for people with prostate cancer and also a class for people with Parkinson's. So actually being in that class with everyone else that's in a similar boat, you know, you don't have to worry about feeling judged because everyone's there. They've been through the same thing. The move suite is incredibly social. I think a lot of people, it's a reason to come out. And it might be their only opportunity that they actually get to sit and chat with other people as well. So it is very much about social side of it as well.
0: And so how do people find you then? Do they get referred by the NHS?
1: So yeah, they can get referred by any sort of medical profession. So normally it's GPs, it can be social prescribers, physios, practice nurses, even pharmacists can now refer in as well. So most of the local surgeries in Basingstoke are aware of our scheme. So they would just fill out a form and then that gets emailed to me, and then we contact the person directly.
0: And is this for people who haven't necessarily been ill but just been told by their doctor to get themselves a bit fitter?
1: Absolutely. You don't necessarily have to have a medical condition. It could be that you're just inactive, or you might need to lose a little bit of weight or something like that. So it can be, you don't have to have a medical condition to use it.
0: Excellent. Okay, well, thanks for talking to us, and good luck for the future of the scheme.
1: Lovely. Thank you very much for having me.
0: Thanks a lot.

If you get some sun first thing in the morning, it can help boost your mood and energy levels for the rest of the day. Try opening your curtains or blinds as soon as you get up, having your first tea or coffee outside, or going for a short walk. You could also try sleeping with your curtains or blinds open so you wake up to sunshine. That is, as long as it's not too bright outside your bedroom window at night.

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2: Here are the local news headlines. Basingstoke's MP has welcomed new government plans to introduce a legal right to bereavement leave. The measures announced by the Labour government will come into effect from April 2027 and will allow employees to take up to 2 weeks of leave following the death of a spouse, partner, parent, adult child, sibling, or in cases of pregnancy loss. Luke Murphy, who said he's heard from constituents in Basingstoke who have faced uncertainty about their rights at work during times of grief, described the changes as a long overdue step forward. A new bereavement cafe is launching to offer support and connection for those coping with loss. The Odeon Bereavement Cafe will open on Thursday, October the 1st, and will provide a safe, welcoming space for people to share their experiences or simply enjoy a cup of tea in the company of others who understand. Held at Whitewater Place Care Home, the cafe will run on the first Thursday of every month from 2 p.m. to 4 p.m. More than 50 local historians from throughout the county met on Saturday in Winchester for a conference held by the Hampshire Field Club to review studies of the past and opportunities for the future. Entitled Unlocking Hampshire's Past, it marked the publication of a new book, Celebrating Hampshire Historians, edited by well-known historian Barry Sherlock. It was based on 5 years' work by a small team of researchers and 40 others from academia and local history groups. Delegates heard talks from experts on subjects that explored the work of more than 200 historians who have, in various ways, contributed to the story of the county, starting with the Venerable Bede, who recorded the creation of the Winchester Diocese in the 7th century.
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Around the hospital, online at hrbasingstoke.co.uk, and across Basingstoke on DAB. 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Local news and information. 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

Did you know that daylight helps regulate your circadian rhythms? Physical, mental and behavioural changes that follow a 24-hour cycle. And these natural processes respond primarily to light and dark, and affect most living things, including animals, plants and even microbes. In turn, these circadian rhythms improve

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2: 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What A came second in the Eurovision Song Contest of 1961 with Are You Sure? What A came second in the Eurovision Song Contest of 1961 with Are You Sure? 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Did you get it? Wasn't easy, but the answer is the Allisons. Do you remember them?
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2: 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Agenda is beers and sunshine. Bonfires in summertime,
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9: All men who are in their 65th year or over are invited by the NHS for a safe, quick and pain-free ultrasound check that could save their life. On average, 80% of men do, but local health officials are keen to encourage the 20% that don't to come forward, given that around 1 in 70 men will have an abdominal aortic aneurysm, or triple A as it's otherwise known. Matthew Bowne, British Heart Foundation Professor of Vascular Surgery at the University of Leicester, explains what a triple A is.
10: An abdominal aortic aneurysm is basically a swelling of the main blood vessel in the back of your abdomen. So the aorta is the blood vessel that carries blood from your heart to the rest of your body. And as it passes through the back of your abdomen, this is a common place where it can basically stretch up. And what happens is as the wall of the aorta gets a bit thinned and weakened, it can't hold the pressure quite so well. So a bit like a cartoon hosepipe, you can imagine somebody stands on the hosepipe and the hosepipe swells up. That's really what an aneurysm is. It's a swollen blood vessel. And the main risk of these aneurysms, a bit like that cartoon hosepipe, is that if they get too big, they can actually burst and cause internal bleeding.
9: What are the risk factors?
10: One of the main risk factors for aneurysm is age. We don't generally see younger people with aneurysms. And the older you get, your aorta naturally gets a bit bigger with age anyway. It's most common in those over the age of 65. You can get it in younger people, but it's rare. If it does occur in younger people, then it's quite often due to a sort of true genetic disease, i.e. one of these diseases where you will inherit from your parents if you inherit a single gene. Women are less likely to get an aneurysm than men, which is why the screening program is for men only at the moment. For the more common types of aneurysms, those that really occur when you get beyond 65 or so, age is the main cause. And all of the other other things we know about are things we call associations. So we know that aneurysms are more common in certain groups. We know that people who've smoked in the past or currently smoking are at higher risk of having an aneurysm. And we know that men are at higher risk of having an aneurysm. If you look at all the research studies done, there's things like high blood cholesterol, high blood pressure, things like that that have been linked to aneurysm, but it's not absolutely certain whether those risk factors definitely cause the aneurysm or they're just more common in people with aneurysm.
9: And we should add that abdominal aortic aneurysms can run in families. How do you grade and treat abdominal aortic aneurysms?
10: What we know is that the highest risk aneurysms are those that are the largest ones. And so basically what we do is we grade them by measuring the size of the aorta. We know that small aneurysms, and by small, what we really refer to are those that are less than 5.5 centimetres, are a very, very low risk of causing any problems through bursting or leaking. And so people with small aneurysms are just monitored over time. We save surgery for those people whose aneurysms are larger, where the risk of the aneurysm bursting and causing internal bleeding is greater than the risk of surgery. We have to acknowledge that surgery is very good, but there are risks with surgical procedures, and it would be much better if we could avoid surgery in people if possible.
9: I understand research that's been funded by the British Heart Foundation that you've been involved with may help further focus the abdominal aortic aneurysm screening program in future and potentially enlarge the treatment options available to clinicians.
10: What we've basically done over the last 10 years or so is we've collected DNA samples from a large number of people with aneurysms and also people without. And what we've basically done is we've compared the entire genetic information from all of those people with aneurysms to people without. And through that process, we've massively increased our knowledge around what are the genetic causes of aneurysm. And in particular, we've now started to be able to pick out some areas that look like they may be areas we can target to develop new drug treatments to see if they prevent the aneurysm progressing and hopefully preventing them needing to even think about surgery.
9: My grateful thanks to Professor Matthew Bown. To find out more, visit our wordonhealth.com website. 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

0: Why do birds tend to sing so early in the morning? Well, there are a couple of hypotheses. The songs we hear are typically coming from male birds looking to attract a mate. The early hours of the day tend to be more dry and cool, and this is thought to help birdsong travel as far as possible. Another theory is that male birds are trying to prove their strength and vigour, displayed by their ability to sing loudly before the day has even started. Maybe they even skipped breakfast. The real answer to why probably lies somewhere in between these two theories. However, the how and the why are not nearly as important as what is going on right outside our windows each morning. The morning chorus is a beautiful symphony of song occurring each day, and I encourage you all to wake up and embrace the melody.
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1: From the Sky News Centre at 10. Manchester City are expected to challenge a reported guilty verdict to all but one of 115 charges of financial irregularities. The club's always denied wrongdoing. Sanctions could include hefty fines, a huge points deduction, and even potential expulsion from the Premier League. Sports writer Henry Winter doesn't expect any quick decisions.
2: They are incredibly likely to appeal, but running alongside that process, I'm sure, will be rival clubs' accountants and lawyers who will be examining this and see if they should have any recompense out with any punishment that may well be cast down.
1: Iran says it's given the US a plan which would see the Strait of Hormuz reopen within 7 days. The country's foreign minister says the choice now rests with the United States over whether to follow their conditions. Meanwhile, US broadcaster CNN has reportedly been banned from travelling with Donald Trump on Air Force One. It's the latest move in a battle between the White House and the media. Boys who were infected with HIV and hepatitis when they were experimented on as schoolchildren are being recognised with a new memorial. The statue at a school in Hampshire honours the 122 children with haemophilia who were treated there in the 1970s and 80s. Only around 30 of them were still alive when the Infected Blood Public Inquiry published its main report in 2024. One victim, Gary Webster, says getting compensation is important.
3: It's recognition that the school did carry out ethical research on children here, so that's an important piece of the puzzle. I mean, money isn't everything. I mean, it won't bring back our health, you know, it won't make us better again, but it is that adds that extra little bit of security.
1: Dementia deaths among women are at their highest level in 5 years. There are calls for the government to put the condition at the top of the health agenda. And the audiobook of Jane Austen's Sense and Sensibility has ramped up in popularity on Spotify. A new film adaptation of the book's just come out in cinemas. That's the latest.
0: Around the hospital, online at hrbasingstoke.co.uk and across Basingstoke on DAB. Local news and information. 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
5: It's Hospital Radio Basingstoke, and I'm joined today by Robert Smith from Serve Wessex, the Blood Bikes, who provided a very important service to hospitals here in Basingstoke and around the area. Welcome to HRB.
6: Thank you very much. It's a pleasure to be on.
5: So tell us more about what you do.
6: Okay, so Serve Wessex is a voluntary organisation, and as you've already said, we're known as Blood Bikes. So we provide a free service to the NHS and community, and our particular group covers Hampshire, South Wiltshire and East Dorset. So we do a lot of work for Basingstoke and Winchester, and we also look after the Hampshire Isle of Wight Air Ambulance and provide all the blood and plasma carried on the aircraft.
5: And you're all volunteers, aren't you? Which is something that probably quite a lot of people don't realise.
6: Yeah, we are 100% volunteers. And unlike some of the other blood bike charities, we only have seven charity vehicles for the volunteers to use. So most of the duties and the mileage by our volunteers are done on their own bikes and using their own cars, and they pay all their own fuel and all their own expenses, so nobody gets a penny.
5: A lot of people will be very surprised to hear all that. So where do you get your funding from, your income from?
6: Well, funding comes from donations and doing supermarket collections, which obviously have dropped off a bit since the cost of living crisis came along. And just generally, the same as probably most charities, just applying for the odd grant here and there, and just going along to events and, getting in bucket collections.
5: And what would a typical volunteer do? You've got two types of volunteers. You've got the people taking the calls and those out on the road, I guess.
6: Yeah. We've got, so we have riders and drivers that are out on the road, and then we have another group of volunteers called dispatchers, and they're the ones that take the calls from the hospital and then look after the riders and drivers when they're out doing their jobs on the road and keep an eye on them when they're out and about, which is a very important role because we cannot operate without a dispatcher. They are a key role. And I can assure you, when you're out in, it's 4 o'clock in the morning, it's great to know somebody's awake and on the end of the phone or there to help if anything happens.
5: And it's obviously a 24-hour day service. So you're on call all the time.
6: Well, we've through the pandemic, we ran a full 24-hour service. What we do now is we provide a full service from 7 o'clock at night till 6 a.m. in the morning, Monday to Fridays, a full service on bank holidays and weekends. But during the weekdays, we provide a limited book service. So we'll move urgent samples for pathology if we're that are requested. But we do provide a service to the Human Baby Milk Bank in Southampton. So our volunteers go out to mums in the community and they donate human milk, which goes back to the milk bank. And then we distribute all the milk from the Human Milk Bank to the neonatal units throughout our area. And quite often those are urgent jobs because the hospitals don't hold a lot of baby milk. So if there's a premature baby or a sick baby, they'll call us and we'll, you know, we'll ask for a volunteer to go and do the job.
5: And you're volunteers, so you're presumably always looking for extra people to take on volunteer roles. You were saying that less so for the glamorous driving side, but presumably you're looking for volunteers all around.
6: Yeah, I mean, mainly because for the riders and drivers, we have a we have an upper limit of how many volunteers that we can have in the organisation. Obviously, there's a cost involved to us for training. So we tend to cap the riding and driving volunteers at a certain number just so that we can, you know, man the shifts. But dispatchers, and as I say, they... you know, we're always looking for dispatchers because we have a lot of shifts to fill throughout a month. A lot of our riders and drivers also do take on dispatching duties as well to help out. But you can also come on board if you wanted to and help us, you know, as a supporter and help us with fundraising. So, you know, talk to us and, you know, we're always looking for help.
5: So if anyone does want to get in touch with you and thinks, I'd like to have a go at doing that, I'd like to help, how do they get in touch with you?
6: Well, if you just go to our website, which is www.servewessex.org.uk, or we've got a Facebook page, which is Serve Wessex, the Blood Runners, and there's details on how to contact the charity.
5: Brilliant. Okay. Well, we hope you find some more volunteers. A very valuable service. And as I say, I bet a lot of people don't realise that it was done by a charity. Just like the other big charity, the Air Ambulance that you briefly mentioned, they're a charity as well. And a lot of people don't realise that either. So we hope you find some extra people. And we say well done for your hard work.
6: Okay, well, thanks a lot, and I say thanks for having me on. Just one pertinent bit of information so people can get an idea of the work we do. Last year, our volunteers covered over 165,000 miles.

0: 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For more information, you can call Reverend Steve McKay on 0118 981 6252 or Barbara Rayner on 0118 981 6262.
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Talking Money, this is Etley Davies. Nearly half of Brits believe young people's struggles in buying a house stems from their penchant for luxuries like takeaway coffees, according to a study by King's College London. As a nation of coffee lovers, how much do we really spend on the beverage? Research by Finder established the average price of coffee stands at £3.47, a figure that unsurprisingly rises to £3.70 in London. Taking a look at the UK's most popular coffee shop, Costa, we can see that the price of an Americano is set at £3.80, higher than the national average. The rising trend of specialty coffees, such as iced oat milk lattes and matchas, will certainly set you back an extra pound or two. Then we must turn to those tempting toppings and extras, those syrups, extra shots, creams and marshmallows, which will have customers leaving spending more than they realise. We could of course make a much cheaper cup of instant coffee at home, rather than buy it. But if you want to enjoy a latte or cappuccino, you'll need to invest in either a bean or pod machine, then the ongoing cost of said beans or pods. Coffee shops also serve a purpose that homebrew would not provide, the social aspect. Coffee shops serve as a much needed third space for community connections. Many people view their daily run as a social run, to meet with friends or colleagues. These places provide vibrant workspaces, attracting professionals and students. Does this add to the cost? Can we justify the extra expense in terms of reciprocated social value? It's also worth noting that coffee culture itself has become a lifestyle choice for many, from collecting loyalty points to sharing aesthetically pleasing latte art on social media. The humble coffee has evolved into a symbol of modern living. For some, the daily visit to a cafe isn't just about the drink, but about taking a moment for themselves in a busy day, enjoying the atmosphere and indulging in a small but meaningful treat. Additionally, the amount you frequent a coffee shop will determine how much the cost can add up to. Nescafe suggests that 80% of UK coffee shop goers go at least once a week, with 16% of those surveyed going on a daily basis. It is tricky to determine the exact amount we as Brits spend on coffee, but the average property price in the UK is over a quarter of a million. So, let's say you find a house for £250,000. You'd need a minimum deposit of 5%, which works out to about £12,000. Buying a first home can be a big challenge, but there are ways to do it. And no, your flat white is not the reason you can't afford a house. With Talking Money,

0: We hope you're feeling good, feeling happy. Let's see if I can dig up some musical memories during the rest of the programme.
1: The HRB Diary.
0: Do you enjoy walking? 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

0: With Talking Tech, I'm Josh Holmes-Bright. New data shows a 39% rise in the number of parents seeking a grammar school place for their child. This growing demand has intensified competition for places and could leave many students from low-income families behind. That's why Atom Learning is attempting to level the playing field and is offering its 11-plus exam resources to eligible pupils completely for free. Joining me now to discuss this is Anna Masterson, Chief Learning Officer from Atom Learning. Anna, tell us about what your data shows.
1: So our data shows that there's been a 39% increase in parents targeting grammar schools. If we break down our data, about half of those parents are applying to grammar schools only. What that does is that increases the amount of competition for those grammar school places. That means that if you're from a disadvantaged background, you are in that competition with children who maybe have more means to prepare for those 11 plus exams than you. It's no secret that lots of tuition and coaching often goes into preparing for selective school exams. And tuition costs range from anywhere between £30 to £75 an hour for a tutor. Now, that's just not within the means of so many families in the UK.
0: So at Atom Learning, what have you done to combat this?
1: In January this year, we wanted to extend our reach, and so we started working directly with grammar schools. We're now working directly with about 50% of the grammar schools across the country. And when we talk to those grammar school heads, they're really passionate about widening access. And so they are working with us to make sure that families from disadvantaged backgrounds, any family eligible for pupil premium, can access all of Atom Learning for free. We are a real mix of educators and technologists. So on the platform, we have 90,000 teacher-made questions and hundreds of hours of instructional videos. That's kind of the education side of it. The technology side of it is where it gets really exciting, because if you think questions you can get in a workbook, videos a tutor could talk you through instruction, the technology works in a way where as a child answers a question, they get instant feedback and their work is instantly marked, so they get that feedback loop of how they're doing.
0: To sign up or to find out more, go to atomlearning.com. With Talking Tech, I'm Josh Holmes-Bright. There's nothing-

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1: It's the A to Z of Pop Trivia Challenge.
2: Hello there, it's Richard Smith here with another A to Z of Pop Trivia Challenge for you. And I'm looking for the answer to the following question. What F had a relationship with Mick Jagger during the 60s and also sang As Tears Go By, written by Jagger and Keith Richards? What F had a relationship with Mick Jagger during the 1960s and also sang As Tears Go By? Okay, your time's up. Did you get it? Well, the answer was Marianne Faithfull.
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2: 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And I'll see you later. Take care. Ta-ra!
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0: We want to know what's going on around the Basingstoke area in the coming months. 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
2: Despite affecting one in 50 of us across the UK, bipolar remains poorly understood. In a 2025 survey of individuals with bipolar, 84% stated the public at large doesn't grasp the realities of living with the condition. Simon Kitchen is CEO of the charity Bipolar UK.
3: Bipolar disorder is a severe mental illness characterised by extreme mood swings. So people will experience kind of really big highs, which can tip over into mania, into psychosis and hallucinations, can result in people being sanctioned, and then also really deep lows as well, depression, where people experience severe suicidal thinking. People might be in bed for several months. Probably the most common severe mental illness. But most people with bipolar have living a balanced mood at any one time. So it's not that people with bipolar are experiencing all of those emotions all at the same time. It's a genetic condition. People inherit it. No one chooses to have bipolar. But in terms of the level of heritability, it does vary. But it certainly runs within families. But it's probably a lot lower. It's probably more closer to 10% chance. So if anyone's listening to this and they've got bipolar and they're thinking about having children, the chance of your children having bipolar is actually a lot lower than you probably expect it to be.
2: Simon, what triggers an episode of bipolar?
3: People's bipolar is triggered by trauma. So a lot of people with bipolar, you'll tend to find have had an experience of childhood trauma, lost a parent, or experienced some form of abuse or something like that. After that, there are other forms of triggers. 80% of people with bipolar tell us that it was lack of sleep was what caused them to relapse or to have their first episode. Taking antidepressants can trigger people because it then causes them to have a manic episode. And then anything that involves stress and change in their life, and you're not able to find a good routine to kind of aggravate your bipolar.
2: Bipolar UK's 2024 Bipolar Commission report highlights that diagnosis typically takes around 9.5 years from the first symptoms. Can you shed some light onto why that is?
3: There isn't a genetic test, there's not a brain scan you can have for bipolar. You need three green lights to be able to get a diagnosis. You need to be aware of the symptoms yourself. As we're saying, there's a number of different types of bipolar. So there's type one, which is depression and full-blown mania and psychosis. There's type two, which is predominantly more depression with just the hypermania. And then you get people who are mixed state, which is where you get both at the same time, with being really depressed and also having a huge amount of energy, which is really dangerous. And then you've got cyclothymia, which is where it's kind of a milder form, which hasn't quite got to full-blown level yet. Everyone with bipolar experiences some depression, and most people go to their GP about the depression, but because they're going to the GP, they either don't know about the bipolar symptoms or they don't want to talk about them because the hypermania is one of the things that's a very pleasurable experience. And if everyone could just be in hypermania all the time, they probably would choose to do that. It's because of the risks about the mania and then the eventual depression, which is the big problem. And then also people just have contextualized memories. So when they go into your GP about depression, all you can remember is the time that you're depressed. You'll have no memory of the time when you had high energy. So it's really important for the GP to be able to be aware of what the symptoms are and to be able to ask important questions. The NICE guidelines said that they should be asking people about high moods. There are some really amazing GPs that ask that question. There's some that don't. I'm not going to be here to blame the GPs. We can't be specialists and everything. And then you've also got to get a psychiatrist because a diagnosis can only be done by a psychiatrist. There are about 50% of people with bipolar don't have a diagnosis. So there's about 500,000 people living out there who are living with bipolar and they don't even know that they've got the condition. And it's probably doing terrible damage to their lives, and they're probably really hating themselves for that damage as well, because you hurt people around you and it's a really horrid thing. People carry a lot of shame and guilt as well.
2: What about treatments for bipolar?
3: People with bipolar need specialist treatment, and also importantly peer support, where people come and support each other. It's a community that we're building within our charity, is to get people with bipolar to come together to support each other and to be able to put in place some of the difficult lifestyle changes that they need to be able to manage the condition.
2: Can it be treated successfully?
3: It really varies on the individual, but I would say whoever's listening to this, never give up hope if it hasn't worked out for you so far. For a lot of people, it's very treatable. We work with lots of people who are living with bipolar, and you would have no idea they're living with the condition. They probably haven't had a serious episode for maybe 10, 20, 30 years. There's about 26 different medications people with bipolar can take, and it's getting the right combination and dosage, which takes such a long time. Alongside medication, we would always advocate people having a really good self-management plan in place. A lot of people can live really amazing lives with bipolar. It doesn't need to hold them back at all.
2: My grateful thanks to Simon Kitchen from Bipolar UK. 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
7: 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Of course, there was Magpie on the other. 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
11: From the Sky News Centre at 11. Manchester City are looking to appeal after nearly all of the 115 charges it faced for breaking Premier League financial rules were reportedly upheld. The club's always denied wrongdoing from 2009 to 2018 when it won three top-flight titles and an FA Cup. Culture and Sports Secretary Lisa Nandy says she understands concerns by supporters.
12: We've done a lot as a government in the last couple of years to try to provide more certainty to fans, including introducing the Football Governance Act, but people need to know that the rules are fair and that they're applied consistently. That's why we're hoping that the Premier League and Manchester City can resolve this as swiftly as possible.
11: Iran says it's proposed a deal to the US that would see the Strait of Hormuz reopened within a week. Tehran set out conditions, including Washington waiving oil sanctions and observing a ceasefire that includes Lebanon. A memorial is being created at a boarding school in Hampshire where boys were infected with HIV and hepatitis. More than 100 pupils with the blood clotting disorder haemophilia were given experimental blood products during the 1970s and 80s. Andy Burnham's heading to Liverpool for the Labour Party conference this weekend, fresh from knocking down rumours he's considering an early general election. The Prime Minister told reporters yesterday he's focusing on the job at hand. The Sun's chief political correspondent Martina Bett says speculation came from a poll last week that showed a boost for Labour, but leaves the party short of a majority.
13: There were reports some people at Number 10 were pushing for an early election, and looking at this poll, they were like, right, we should do it. But it would essentially bring Britain to a standstill when it comes to governing, because Labour would be forced to do a coalition with left-wing parties.
11: Monzo is apparently in talks about a sale to Brazil's new bank. The move could value it at up to £10 billion. And Pope Leo will celebrate a huge open-air mass in the centre of Paris today. Tens of thousands of people are expected in the Place de la Concorde during the first papal visit to France in 18 years. That's the latest.
10: The Basingstoke Transport Festival, the Old Basing Carnival, the Tadley Treacle Fair. 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
15: Now, you may just recognise this piece of music as the tune played when the chart countdown was read out. Artists and record buyers alike will be hanging on the DJ's every word to find out where their song had reached in the charts. Hello there, it's Richard Smith here on your favourite station, where for the next hour or so we're going to take a number from 2 to 20 and play tunes from the 1960s to today that only got to that number in the UK singles charts. player. Some surprises along the way for you, so please do stay with us as we're just about to reveal the number we're concentrating on for the next 60 minutes.
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15: Number 19, is it? I see. Well, here's a tune that originally came out in 1980. It got to number 13 then. It was released and reimagined in 1995. It's the Joy Division, and Love Will Tear Us Apart at number 19 in 1995.

0: Yeah, I know you wanna be. What's happening? I know you don't know me or nothing, man, but I've been watching you. Why don't we go have a nice time together?
1: Baby, don't you know what you can get from me?
2: It was the follow-up single to One Thing for Amaree from the album of the same name in 2005. It was called Touch. No idea who the male vocalist was on that. Probably the producer, Lil Jon Smith. But I wouldn't know. And he doesn't know me either. Before that, from 1984, it was Sade and Her Smooth Operator. You're listening to Only Got To with me, Richard Smith. It's the show where we take a specific number from 2 to 20 and play songs that only got to that number in the UK singles charts. We're covering more than six decades of chart hits from the 1960s to today. And on the show today, we're looking at songs that only got to number 19. So please do stay with us right here on your favourite station for more hits and memories as we discover even more tunes that only got to number 19. Now, here's a song that I had to do a bit of digging for to find out who was in the band. Peter Oakman, Steve Simpson, John Clare, Roger Dean and John Kitchener, as well as Billy Livesey. They were Harley Quinn back in 1972, and this is New Orleans.

Tom Parker, Nathan Sykes, Jay McGuinness, Max George and Siva Kaneshwaran, I think that's how you say it. They were The Wanted. Back in 2010, Lose My Mind from the album The Wanted. Got to number 19, spent 7 weeks there. Before that, it was their one and only UK chart hit, if you can call it that, at number 19, Harley Quinn and their version of New Orleans, which was originally released in 1960 by Gary U.S. Bonds. There you are. I am going to take you back to the 1960s now for a tune written by Ashford and Simpson for Tammy Terrell and Marvin Gaye. You're all I need to get by, you know.

0: It's a classic Motown sound from 1968 that sold 200,000 copies in the UK, but only got to number 19, but it did spend 19 weeks on the UK charts in 1968. Marvin Gaye and Tammy Terrell, and You're All I Need to Get By. This is Only Got To, the show where we look at songs that only got to a specific number in the UK charts from 2 to 20 with me, Richard Smith. And here's a little taster of what's coming up in part 2 of the show.
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0: playing your kind of music on your favourite station. 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
1: Does that sound good to you? Well, if it does, then please do stay with us if you can, here on your favourite station, as we find even more songs that only got to number 19. Starting this half of the show then with the first tune you heard in that little montage comes by way of 1978 from the Montreux album, written by Chris Norman and Pete Spencer of the band Smokey and their Mexican Girl.
2: Juanita came to me last night and she cried.

Alicia Moore, better known to us as Pink, and from Alice Through the Looking Glass, the original motion picture soundtrack, Just Like Fire, which got to number 19 in the UK charts in 2016. And before that, it was Smokey from 1978 and their Mexican Girl. And very nice it was too. Now, a song from 1996, our attention now, when Aztec Canberra teamed up with the Clash guitarist Mick Jones for the recording of Good Morning Britain. Another tune that got to number 19, which came as a bit of a disappointment to the band. However, they shouldn't be disappointed because it's on the radio right now. Aztec Canberra and Mick Jones, Good Morning Britain.

It spent 20 weeks on the UK charts for David Guetta and One Republic and I Don't Wanna Wait. Before that, it was Aztec Camera with Mick Jones and Good Morning Britain. You're listening to Only Got Two, the show where we take a specific number from 2 to 20 and play songs that only got to that number in the UK singles charts. Covering more than six decades of chart hits from the 1960s to today, hello there, I'm Richard Smith and today we're looking at songs that only got to number 19, so the lower end of the charts. So please do stay with us right here on your favourite station for more hits and memories as we discover even more tunes that only got to number 19. Very shortly we should be joined by China Crisis from 1985 and King in a Catholic Style. But to take us there, here's the Kaiser Chiefs.

featuring Gary Daly, Eddie London and Gazza Johnson, amongst others. China Crisis. 1985, a number 19 hit for them, King in a Catholic Style from the album Flaunt the Imperfection. And before that, the Kaiser Chiefs from 2007, from yours truly, Angry Mob, and Everything is Average Nowadays. Now then, a tune originally released in 1963 by Sam Cooke was given the treatment in 1974 by Cat Stevens with the following results. It's another Saturday night, don't you know? Is it? I don't know. They locked me away in this studio here. I don't know what day it is, what time it is, or anything.

0: Oh, he's in an awful way, that Cat Stevens. 1974 spent 8 weeks on the charts, and some of those at number 19 for his version of Another Saturday Night. Well, unfortunately, that's all we've got time for now. My thanks go to Steve Coolby for the idea behind today's show, and I really do hope that it's brought back a few memories for you.
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0: That's a really good idea, don't you know? So for the past hour, we've been enjoying tunes that only got to number 19 in the UK singles charts. Thank you so much for your company on the programme today. And please join us again soon here on your favourite station for another edition of Only Got To. I'm going to leave you for now with a song that came out in 1995, originally from 1967, but from the album Hold Me, Thrill Me, Kiss Me, this will be Gloria Estefan's version of Everlasting Love. And it's a good one. Thanks again for your company. I'll see you later. Bye for now.

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1: In HRB's Weekend Prize Draw on the 20th of September, the winner was Steve, who had been a patient on CCU over the weekend, was number 4 in the draw, but unfortunately when we went to deliver his prize, he had gone home. 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But the prize is here, waiting for you to come and collect. You have until the end of the 4th of October to claim that prize. In the meantime, listen out this weekend. If you're a patient here at Basingstoke and North Hampshire Hospital, make sure you get into the draw by having a request, and this weekend's goodie bag could be yours.

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1: From our studios at Basingstoke and North Hampshire Hospital, online, around the hospital, and across Basingstoke on DAB, this is HRB.
2: From the Sky News Centre at midday, former Manchester City midfielder Rodri says he believes in the innocence of the club. Reports suggest an independent tribunal's found City guilty of most of the 115 alleged breaches of Premier League financial rules. City have always denied wrongdoing and are reportedly planning to appeal the decision. The Spain captain says the players' achievements on the pitch can't be taken away.
3: It's not paid off by money, you know, it's paid with effort, with partnership, with, you know, being shoulder to shoulder every day. And yeah, we had a lot of success the years, and I can only tell you that everything was deserved.
2: Iran has proposed a deal to the US that would see the Strait of Hormuz reopened within a week. It insists America needs to meet its conditions. A memorial's going on display to pay tribute to victims of the infected blood scandal. It recognises more than 100 haemophiliac boys treated at a boarding school in Hampshire during the 1970s and 80s. They're now understood to have been subject to unethical research following the infected blood public inquiry. Donna Jones is the Police and Crime Commissioner for Hampshire and the Isle of Wight. She feels a national police investigation is overdue.
4: These men have been infected. They were children at the time, were infected with HIV, with hepatitis C and hepatitis B. They've not been able to have children. They've not been able to have normal intimate relationships with their partners. It has quite literally affected their lives.
2: Housing Secretary Angela Rayner says she's concerned about Labour's proposals to change visa rules. She told The Times it would be harder for foreign workers to secure permanent residency in the UK. Grass lawns across Britain have been left badly damaged after this summer's drought and heatwave. The Royal Horticultural Society says most should recover with rain, but patches that stay bare can be reseeded before November. And Robbie Williams has told fans he's broken-hearted after his concert in Peru was cancelled. The venue he was due to perform at was closed for safety reasons. That's the latest.
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Never Forget You, the Noisettes, nice noise too. Welcome along, the Vinyl Impressions Music Radio Show with me, Martin Brown. First off, the 1976 version of I'm Your Puppet, James and Bobby Purify. And we'll do something slightly heavier now from Queen.

Visage, of course, and Mind of a Toy. Before that, we had Freddie Mercury with his Ween Hammer to Fall, and David Bowie, this one cracking tune on RCA Records, Suffragette City.

0: machine. 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
1: A bit of a bonus for Bowie fans, Suffragette City, and a project that he invested in back in the 1980s with a band called Tin Machine. It's the title track from the album, Tin Machine.
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1: Yeah, take that. Well, more from them this time, because extended version of the song that was voted in Europe as Take That's most popular out of the hundreds they've done. This is Never Forget.

Nice one, Robert Plant, together with Alison Krauss. That's Gone, Gone, Gone, Done. They've moved on. And this is the story of somebody moving into Orchard Road. Or are they moving out as well? Sad tune, but a number one. And very popular too, with the effervescent Leo Sayer.

taking you back in time. The 1980s. The 1970s. The 1960s. Stop. Play it. Play it. Play it. 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

wonderful reggae rhythm from the Latin Quarter. That's the Radio Africa. 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Thank you for tuning our way. We'll finish up with Stock, Aitken and Waterman and Roadblock. See you next time for another Vinyl Impressions. 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
2: From the Sky News Centre at 1. There's a warning the Premier League risk damaging their own product if they take severe action against Manchester City. The club's appealing the findings of an independent commission, which found them guilty of on 114 out of 115 charges of breaching financial regulations. They still deny any wrongdoing, and football finance expert Stephen Borson says stripping them of titles will cause a big headache.
3: The Premier League will have to somehow clear up who won what over the last number of years. That in itself is a problem. There is a risk of self-sabotage to an extent.
2: Iran is waiting on a response from the US after setting out plans to reopen the Strait of Hormuz within a week. Tehran says that's if Washington makes changes, including waiving oil sanctions. Detectives are reviewing enhanced CCTV footage 27 years after Jill Dando was murdered. They'll be looking back at what happened at Putney Bridge train station in West London, close to where the TV presenter was shot dead in 1999. Angela Rayner's criticised plans from her cabinet colleague to make it harder for migrant workers to claim settled status in the UK. The Communities Secretary has told The Times that would change the goalposts. Ministers insist university remains a strong investment for most students, despite the number of them questioning that. A study's found 60% are worried their degree won't lead to a job that justifies the cost of their student loan. The government says research shows going to uni delivers significant benefits. Vivian Stern, who's the chief executive of Universities UK, agrees.
4: Overall, on average, graduates do better in terms of things like earnings. No individual is an average, right? But it does, I think, add weight to the argument that if you're looking to sort of build resilience in what's going to be an uncertain labour market, a degree is still a very sensible investment.
2: More than 500,000 people are expected to join Pope Leo's open-air mass in Paris today. It marks the first papal visit to France in 18 years. And that's the latest.
0: From Dummer to Old Basing, Charter Alley to Sherborne St John.
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Gwen Guthrie, Ain't Nothing Going On But The Rent, as heard in Chasing Amy. Just one of five films from the Kevin Smith series that featured Jay and Silent Bob. I heartily recommend all of them. Well, how you doing, nerds? Welcome along to Real Music. My name is Paul J. Rose. I'm in the mood for something very saucy today. This show is going to go all over the place. I can promise you that for the next 2 hours, some of the most eclectic music from the world of film and TV. You just never know what era I'm going to hit, what genre I'm going to go to. I promise you, it's worth sticking around. You're going to enjoy this one.

Now, last week, I bought you a treat by way of Romeo and Juliet, the live version from Dire Straits, a song that lasted a good 10 minutes plus, and I posited something on Facebook. I said, we need more long songs. I'm not talking 12-inch remixes, 5 minutes. I'm talking silly, silly long songs. And good Lord, some of you guys stepped up. Incredible suggestions. I'm going to go with one that's not stupid, stupid long, but still stupid long. So, need I insult your intelligence telling you what this is?

glorious. New Order, Blue Monday. As will be featured in Wonder Woman 1984. You see, I'm bringing you songs from films that aren't even out in the cinemas yet. I spoil you people, I really do. Time for this week's commercial break. No, not adverts. If you're new to the show, real simple. We're going to take three songs from three different UK TV commercials, and all you have to do is try and remember where you heard the songs. Now, typically, I bring you a well-known pop song that's managed to sneak its way into a commercial, and most of you get them. Maybe one or two. Very few of you get all three, but some of you do really, really well. So I've decided to raise the bar, folks. Oh, yes. What I'm going to do is I've taken three tracks which feature as the incidental music behind a voiceover in a commercial, but they're just so awesome that you deserve to hear them in full. So if you don't know the answer to the three different commercials, consider yourself a very normal and well-adjusted human being. Uber nerds, if you get this one, I doff my cap to you, but please, let me help you find girlfriends.

now, you're absolutely right. I'm all for bringing you an eclectic mix of tunes, but I think three obscure songs in a row might be pushing my luck just a little bit. So I'll play you some pop. Sue me. So your commercial break this week, Mercy from Duffy, that featured in a Special K ad. The middle song, Britney Strong and OD, that was used by R.S. Churchill Insurance. And the first one, the band is Other Lives. The track is called Dust Bowl 3, and it was used in a Vision Express commercial, specifically the one featuring Sir Trevor McDonald talking about all the amazing things that he has seen. It's a great commercial with a great track. If you're thinking you've got a good idea for a commercial break, be it one song, two songs, or hey, the holy triple, then please do get in touch. It's paul@realmusicshow.com. Go on, drop me a line. Some.

0: Smash Mouth and All Star, as featured in the opening sequence to Shrek.
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0: You're listening to Real Music. Hope you're enjoying the tunes. A couple of weeks ago, I played you a track from the movie Duets, and I enjoyed it so much, I think I'll do another one.

Fantastic. Paul Giamatti and Arnold McCullough, and Try a Little Tenderness. Now, Arnold McCullough didn't actually feature in the movie at all. That part was played by Andre Brower, who you might know as Captain Raymond Holt in Brooklyn Nine-Nine, and he's the only actor in the film which didn't sing his own parts. Knowledge, people. Knowledge. And how's this for a treat for you? One other track in that movie, I Can't Make You Love Me by Bonnie Raitt, is performed by Maria Bello. But if we go to the movie Maybe Baby, starring Hugh Laurie, George Michael did it like this.

as featured in The Internship, Alanis Morissette and Ironic. And yes, I am acutely aware that the true irony of that song is that the majority of the lyrics aren't ironic at all. It's been 24 years, people, get over it! Yes, it brings out my dark side, all right?

Yes, indeed, a very special recording of the Imperial March as performed by the Los Angeles Philharmonic Orchestra back in 2014 as conducted by the man himself, John Williams. Time for my favourite bit of the show, where I play you a bit of music and let you think, I know that from somewhere. What is it? Shazam was not going to help you now. Some of you have already got it. For the rest of you, see you in about 5 minutes.

It's March of the Swivelheads by the English Beat, and I'm fairly sure most of you got it. It's the bit of music that plays when Ferris Bueller is desperately racing Principal Ed Rooney to get home before he gets caught out in Ferris Bueller's day off. This was in the Hitman's Bodyguard.

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1: In HRB's Weekend Prize Draw on the 20th of September, the winner was Steve, who had been a patient on CCU over the weekend, was number four in the draw, but unfortunately when we went to deliver his prize, he had gone home. 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But the prize is here, waiting for you to come and collect. You have until the end of the 4th of October to claim that prize. In the meantime, listen out this weekend. If you're a patient here at Basingstoke and North Hampshire Hospital, make sure you get into the draw by having a request, and this weekend's goodie bag could be yours.

0: What is 1 Million Moments all about? We know prevention is better than cure. Children who feel connected, heard and understood are less likely to struggle with their mental health. 1 Million Moments is all about seizing opportunities to connect with children moment by moment, day by day.
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2: From the Sky News Centre at 2. Manchester City is expected to challenge a reported guilty verdict to all but one of 115 charges of financial irregularities. The club, which has always denied wrongdoing, says the case with the Premier League is ongoing. Sanctions could include fines, point deduction and even expulsion from the top flight of English football. Sports writer Henry Winter doesn't expect any quick decisions.
3: They are incredibly likely to appeal, but running alongside that process, I'm sure, will be rival clubs, accountants and lawyers who will be examining this and see if they should have any recompense.
2: Hundreds of thousands have packed onto the streets of Paris as the Pope Mobile parade begins. Pope Leo's celebrating an open-air mass in the French capital. He's been seen blessing babies. It's the first papal visit to France in 18 years. Earlier, the pontiff visited a centre which offers support to migrants and refugees.
4: I offer a special word of thanks to those who have shared their testimony. The name of your support and social integration centre, which refers to St. Paquita, encourages us to recognise the fundamental role of women in building a civilization of love.
2: Iran's waiting for the US to respond to plans to reopen the Strait of Hormuz within a week. Tehran says that's if Washington lifts its naval blockade, waives oil sanctions and observes a ceasefire. Angela Rayner's criticised plans from her cabinet colleague to make it harder for migrant workers to claim settled status in the UK. The community's secretary feels that would change the goalposts. We'll have the Formula One result in just a moment, but first, Scotland start a new era under its manager Sebastian Poggenoli shortly. The Belgian takes charge for the first time for the Nations League game in Slovenia. And George Russell has won the Azerbaijan Grand Prix in Baku. It's the third victory of the season for Mercedes.
5: From Bramley to Brighton Hill, Buckskin to Overton.
1: Around the hospital, online at hrbasingstoke.co.uk and across Basingstoke on DAB.

You don't understand. I'm taking a decided risk here because that was Kula's Shaker and Hush, as featured in I Know What You Did Last Summer. But many of you will know that the original Deep Purple Hush features in Once Upon a Time in Hollywood. Now, as movie pundits go, I think it's fair to say that Once Upon a Time in Hollywood is a weightier film. It's certainly got more meat on the bone, if you will. But as songs go, look, you know what? Hate me if you must. I just prefer the Kula Shaker version, all right? It's my show. I can play what I like.

0: good.
1: So you're not going to stay mad at me for long, are you? James Brown, Living in America. And I don't know, for some reason, I always thought I associated that with Coming to America, the Eddie Murphy film, but I was completely wrong. It's from Rocky IV. I don't know why my brain did that. Do you have any strange connections like that? You associate a piece of music with a particular film, and then you'll go and Google it and find out it wasn't in that at all. I'd love to hear about those stories. Do drop me a line. It's paul@realmusicshow.com. That's Paul at Real, R-E-E-L, musicshow.com. A few weeks ago, I played you a track as heard on The Morning Show, which you can get with Apple TV+. It stars Jennifer Aniston and Reese Witherspoon. Now, the good thing about a series...

spooky, isn't it? That's Francisca Hall from Daisy Dash. I know, a lot of you would have thought it was Billie Eilish. It's not. Francisca Hall from the band Daisy Dash, their cover of New York, New York. Before that, I love the vocals of Guy Garvey. Anything he turns his talents to, awesome. Elbow and Grounds for Divorce. You're listening to Real Music, for which I am eternally grateful. So, in the first hour, I brought you a piece of music as performed by someone you don't normally associate with that piece of music. That was fun. Let's do it again, shall we?

0: the band usually go by the name Sonic Death Monkey, but for one performance they were Barry Gibe and the Uptown Five, as fronted by Jack Black in the movie High Fidelity, with Marvin Gaye's Let's Get It On. 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

0: garbage and the world is not enough. And before that,
1: Tom Jones loves me better, Tom. Always lovely.
0: And the theme from Thunderball. You're listening to Real Music. My name is Paul J. Rose. Thank you so much for joining in with the show. Hey, you can join in a lot more. Please do drop me a line. It's paul@realmusicshow.com. Or do come and find me on Facebook, as indeed Steve does on a regular basis. And he pointed out just a few weeks ago, there's a particular movie which has got a really rather awesome soundtrack. Now, it's quite a cult film. Many of you will have not seen it, but you know what? Thinking about the sort of person that would be enjoying the show, you've all seen it. It's Pump Up the Volume. It stars Christian Slater as a bedroom pirate DJ and got a great soundtrack. One of the tracks in question, originally recorded by Leonard Cohen, called Everybody Knows, but this is a version recorded by Concrete Blondes.

Everybody knows the boat is sinking. Everybody knows that the captain lied. Everybody's got this broken feeling, like the mama or the dog just died.

never. Everybody knows that it's me or you. Everybody knows that you're there forever. When you had a time or two, everybody knows the deal is rotten.

That still sounds so good. Evanescence, Bring Me to Life, as featured in the movie Daredevil. Before that, The Concrete Blondes, and Everybody Knows, Eerie. So, time once again to find any excuse to bring you a piece of music. I rack my brains, by which I mean Google, and try and find out if there's a song that I particularly enjoy that I can get away with playing on this show. The rules are very, very simple, ladies and gentlemen. It has to have actually featured in some way on a show, even if it was on the radio in the background of a scene. The idea is that if I went back and watched that scene, I would hear the piece of music in question. But if that's how you want to do requests on this show, then by all means, feel free to out-nerd me, because over the course of the last few weeks, I've been loving these contributions, so keep them coming. It's paul@reelmusicshow.com. That's R-E-E-L musicshow.com. So, this particular piece of music, the band is Athlete. You may well know them particularly for their single Wires, but they had four incredible albums. They're so good. And this track featured in an episode of a show which I'll put my hands to the sky, I never watched ever, The OC. This is Tourist.

just superb. It's Athlete, and from the album Tourist, the track is also called Tourist. As featured in the Oh Like I Care, what it featured in, I'd have found a way to play it anyway.

professionals. That show was originally going to be called The A-Squad. It was created by Brian Clemens. There were only four series that ran altogether, a total of 57 episodes between 1977 and 1983. What's particularly interesting about the theme music is that the composer, Laurie Johnson, actually went into business with the executive producers of the show in order to put it out there on London weekend television. God bless you, Laurie Johnson. Knowledge, people. Knowledge.

I do like that. Tom Waits, Way Down in the Hole. The theme tune, To the Wire. Such a bold piece of television. You're listening to Real Music? Now, I'd like to put some research into this show. I'd like to bring you quality, people. I feel you deserve that from me. In fact, I feel you deserve no less. So, I wanted to find out what was the most played song across all media formats of all time. And it didn't actually take long for Google to spin up a very, very clear winner. Now, someone had suggested this particular piece of music can be heard in over 80,000 different productions. I really don't think that's true. That, to me, seems like a bit of an exaggeration. But as soon as I play it, I'm fairly sure you're going to be able to list at least 10 places that you've heard it. In fact, whilst I'm playing, start sending me your answers on Facebook. Let's see who wins.

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0: Yeah, well, thanks. The Jimi Hendrix Experience. All along the way.
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2: From the Sky News Centre at 3. Breaking news. It's been confirmed Ireland's Nations League fixture with Israel will go ahead in Hungary tomorrow. Campaigners had called for an overall boycott because of the war in Gaza, and a press conference and training session were delayed earlier. Our sports correspondent Rob Harris has more.
3: The Ireland manager, he said that by playing, we are not accepting what is happening in Gaza. He said it doesn't mean they're accepting it.
2: Sports Secretary Lisa Nandy says there's still a way to go with the investigation into Manchester City. The club's reported to have been found guilty of all but one of 115 charges of financial rule breaking. It's always denied wrongdoing and may appeal. As for possible penalties, football finance expert Stefan Borson says stripping them of titles will cause problems.
4: The Premier League will have to somehow clear up who won what over the last number of years. That in itself is a problem. There is a risk of self-sabotage to an extent.
2: Andy Burnham's promised to set out a new direction for the UK. He's arrived in Liverpool for his first Labour Party conference as leader. Hundreds of thousands of people are joining Pope Leo for an open-air mass in Paris. Earlier, during a parade in his Popemobile, he was seen waving and blessing babies. It's the first papal visit to France in 18 years. Greek media is reporting a British man and his wife are among those killed in a building collapse near the Acropolis in Athens. An explosion was heard yesterday morning. Police are re-examining CCTV footage from the murder of TV presenter Jill Dando. She was shot dead in West London in 1999. And now for the Formula One results. The Azerbaijan Grand Prix in Baku has been won by George Russell for Mercedes. Max Verstappen was second. World Championship leader Kimi Antonelli was fifth, with Lewis Hamilton a place further back.
5: From Tadley to Hook, Odiham to Oakley.
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0: Hello, welcome along to another edition of the Mystery Top 40. This is Paul Baker on your favourite station, and over the next 60 minutes, we're going to count down a classic UK singles chart. All you need to do is try and work out what the mystery year is before we reach the number one song. Today, we are in the noughties. But what is the mystery year? Let's begin the countdown, shall we?
1: What is the year? Paul Baker with the Mystery Top 40.
0: At number 40, there's a new entry for Sons and Daughters with Dance Me In. At number 39, it's Faith Evans with Again. At number 38, Lil Jon and Get Low. And here comes your first track to play. It's Mario, Let Me Love You.

0: 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That is Mario and Let Me Love You.
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0: Number 36 is 50 Cent with Candy Shop. 35, Gadjo and So Many Times. And number 34 is a new entry, British Sea Power and Please Stand Up. Number 33, KT Tunstall and Other Side of the World. At 32, it's Destiny's Child with Girls. At number 31, a new entry, 9 Black Alps and Not Everyone. Into the top 30 with Stevie Wonder, So What the Fuss, at number 30. And here's Sierra featuring Missy Elliott, 1-2 Step.
1: Number 29.

0: Sierra and Missy Elliott, 1-2 Step, is at number 29 on the Mystery Top 40. Number 28 is Brian McFadden, a new entry with Demons. 27, Javine and Touch My Fire. Number 26, Arcade Fire, get a new entry with Neighborhood. And number 25, John Williams and Battle of the Heroes, Star Wars Revenge of the Sith. That's a new entry at 25. Number 24, Eminem with Mockingbird. And here comes Milo. In My Arms is next.
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1: Here's your Top 20. At number 20, a new entry, My Chemical Romance with Helena. Number 19 is Rob Thomas with Lonely No More. And at number 18, it's The Coral with In The Morning. Here's Will Smith next. This is Switch.
0: Number 17.

0: Will Smith at number 17 with Switch, taken from the soundtrack and the album Hitch. At number 16, it's Max Graham and Yes with Owner of a Lonely Heart. Number 15 is a new entry, Magic Numbers and Forever Lost. At number 14, Jennifer Lopez and Fat Joe with Hold You Down and Body Rockers, I Like the Way. At number 13, here's your next track on the Mystery Top 40. It's Snoop Dogg, Justin Timberlake and Charlie Wilson with Signs.
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0: Snoop Dogg, Justin Timberlake and Charlie Wilson signs is at number 12. At number 11, it's Game and 50 Cent with Hate It or Love It.
1: What is the year? Paul Baker with the Mystery Top 40.
0: It's now time for the Top 10. Here we go with Tony Christie and Peter Kay. Is This the Way to Amarillo? It's the comic relief single from our Mystery Year. Down five places.
1: Number 10.

0: for me.
1: It's the comic relief song from our mystery year. Tony Christie, Is This the Way to Amarillo? Peter Kay featured on that, but only in the video. Right, that's down five places. Here's a new entry next, though. It's Audio Bullies and Nancy Sinatra. Shot You Down, brand new at number.

0: It's a new entry at number 8 for Gwen Stefani with Hollaback Girl and the Mystery Top 40. But what is the mystery year? This is Paul Baker. And next up, it's a song going down 4 places, Black Eyed Peas. Careful how you say it. Don't funk with my heart.
1: Number 7.

0: Number 7, Black Eyed Peas going down 4 places, Don't Funk With My Heart. Just outside of the top 5 now, and here comes last week's number 1 going down 5 places.
1: Number 6.
0: It's Oasis.

0: Oasis, Lila goes down 5 places. Last week's number 1, this week's number 6.
1: What is the year? Paul Baker with the Mystery Top 40.
0: And here's your top 5, beginning with another song going down, but just the one place. Here's Gorillaz and Feel Good Incat.
1: Number 5.

0: Amory, One Thing is a new entry at number four, but it's not the highest. There are still two more to go. Here comes your top three now.
1: Paul Baker with the Mystery Top 40.
0: And we begin with a song going down one place. It's Akon and Lonely At.
2: Number three.

0: Mr. Lonely.
1: Akon and Lonely. It's a former number one. Last week, number two. This week, down one to number three. Two songs left to play and two new entries. Here's the second highest new entry, going straight in for Coldplay. Speed of Sound is next at
2: number two.
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0: Coldplay, Speed of Sound, is the second highest new entry at number two.
1: Now, what is the year? Paul Baker with the Mystery Top 40.
0: And just ahead of the number one and revealing the mystery year, let's recap the top 10. Number 10, down 5, Tony Christie and Peter Kay, Is This the Way to Amarillo. At 9, a new entry, Audio Bullies and Nancy Sinatra, Shot You Down. At number 8, a new entry, Gwen Stefani with Holla Back Girl. Number 7, it's down 4 places, Black Eyed Peas, Don't Funk With My Heart. And number 6, it's last week's number 1, down 5 places for Oasis with Lila. Here's your top 5, down 1 at 5, Feel Good Inc. from Gorillaz. At number 4, it's a new entry, Amory and One Thing. At number 3, it's down 1, Akon and Lonely. And the second highest new entry at number 2 is Coldplay with Speed of Sound. The highest new entry is coming up next, and that's at number 1. And you're not going to want to hear it. It's one of those novelty records that you want to forget about, honestly. Axel F. from Crazy Frog is the number 1 song from 2005.
1: Number 1. Number 1.
2: What's going on?

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2: From the Sky News Centre at 4. Manchester City's chairman says the club's confidence and intent is proving their innocence is as strong as it's always been, following claims they broke finance rules. A tribunal is reported to have upheld all but one of 115 charges. Khaldun Al-Mubarak insists the Premier League process still has a long way to run. At Manchester City and Charlton's Women's Super League game, fans gave their reaction.
3: If they've done something bad, they should be charged for it.
4: I'm a lifelong City fan as a kid, and my uncle played for Man City in the 50s, so it's a bit disappointing.
5: Over the last 3 years, there's been talk about what punishments could be. If it happens, it happens. You've just got to take it on the chin.
6: You know, the sport should be fair.
2: Ireland's Nations League fixture with Israel will go ahead tomorrow. It was in doubt as campaigners had called for a boycott over the war in Gaza. Andy Burnham's promise to set the UK on a new course a decade since Brexit resulted in what he's called drift and division. The Prime Minister's arrived in Liverpool for his first Labour Party conference as leader. It's as Angela Rayner's criticised plans from her cabinet colleague Shabana Mahmood to make it harder for migrant workers to claim settled status. Culture Secretary Lisa Nandy's been asked whether there's a rift in cabinet.
7: I don't think there is at all, actually. I work very closely with both of them, and Angela made comments about that policy when she was a backbencher, based on her own experience of working as a care worker.
2: Pope Leo's been celebrating an open-air mass in Paris. The pontiff made his way through the streets of the French capital in the Popemobile. In sport, we'll have the Formula One result in just a moment. But first, Sebastian Pocinoli has begun his time in charge of Scotland with a 0-0 draw away to Slovenia in their Nations League opener. The hosts had an early goal disallowed for offside in Ljubljana. And following a thrilling end in the Azerbaijan F1 Grand Prix, George Russell held off Max Verstappen for victory. That's the latest from the Sky News Centre. I'm AJ Ward.
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0: Yeah, Gilbert O'Sullivan was kicking things off on today's Happy Hour show with his big international top 10 hit from 1973 when he was telling us to...
1: Get down, Mama.
0: I do the links on here, thank you.
2: Well, excuse me.
0: Hi, Jolly Jim Stevens here with another 60 minutes of upbeat oldies with lots of fun stuff in between. You're listening to the Happy Hour with megawatts of music power.
3: Really?

0: The American country and honky-tonk singer and guitarist Leroy Van Dyke was taking us back to 1961 with that song which reached number 5 in the charts of America, the UK and New Zealand, titled Walk On By. Oh!
1: Well, ain't that the darndest thing?
2: I know!
0: It's the Happy Hour Dream Theme. Can you remember which syndicated TV show this theme tune introduced? I'll be revealing the answer when the music stops.

0: Today's dream theme was a nice easy one, but they will get harder. It was an American espionage series which ran for 7 years from 1966 to 1973 and has since been made into several movies starring Tom Cruise as well. I'm sure you knew straight away that it was Mission Impossible.
1: Oh!

0: British band Vanity Fair, who were hitching a ride back in 1969. It was definitely a thumbs up for that one.
1: What you just said is one of the most insanely idiotic things I have ever heard.
2: I agree.
0: Oh, see, they're ganging up on me again. It's the Happy Hour Baffling Beatles bit. Stand by for a quick snatch from a Beatles song. See if you can work out which one, and I'll be giving you the answer and playing the whole song for you after the next record. Here we go. Let's say that again, shall we?

An international one-hit wonder for the American singer-songwriter Matthew Wilder in 1983 with Break My Stride. So, how did you get on with today's baffling Beatles bit? Well, the answer was Ticket to Ride from 1965, and it's coming up next.

0: upbeat music from the 60s to the 80s here on the Happy Hour Show, and that was our baffling Beatles bit for today, with the Fab Four singing that one from their Help movie soundtrack when they had A Ticket to Ride.
1: All aboard!
2: Is that you, Clive?
3: Yes, Helen, it's me. I'm sorry, train was late.
2: How did it go today?
3: Oh, same as usual.
0: Coming up after the next song, we'll be having today's Connections Conundrum.

0: excellent British band Supertramp in 1979 with their classic hit, The Logical Song. Love that one.
1: Who cares?
0: It's the Happy Hour Connections Conundrum. You're about to hear two songs back to back, but can you work out the missing link between them? The answer will follow the music.

0: Today's Connections Conundrum began with He's the Greatest Dancer from 1979, sung by Sister Sledge. And that was followed by the Pointer Sisters in 1984, singing I'm So Excited. So the connection was sisters, with each group containing four true sisters.
1: Sisters, sisters, there were never such devoted sisters.
2: You crafty old devil, you!
0: Coming up after the next track is John Holman's Rare Record Revival.

Some of y'all never been down south too much. I'm gonna tell you a little bit about this so that you understand what I'm talking about. Down there we have a plant that grows out in the woods and the fields. Looks something like a turnip green. Everybody calls it poke salad. Poke salad. You snow a girl lived down there and she'd go out in the evenings and pick her a mess of it. Carry it home and cook it for supper. Cause that's about all they had to eat. They did all right.

0: Oh, yeah. That one's just oozing with Southern Country soul, courtesy of Tony Joe White in 1969 and his tale of Polk's Hanadani.
1: She's a cheap slut!
2: Now that's enough.
3: Yes, indeed.
0: It's time now for an upbeat song that you wouldn't normally get to hear on the radio. It might be a flip side or an album track, or just one that didn't make it into the charts. Our thanks as always to John Holman for today's Happy Hour Rare Record Revival.

0: Scottish band Marmalade performing Wasting My Time, featuring Sandy Newman on lead vocals, who also composed and produced the song. Recorded at Nova Sound Studios in Glasgow, it was released on a 45 disc via Target Records back in 1977.
1: I like that one.
2: Not off.
0: And our thanks again, as always, to John Holman for providing the music on today's Rare Record Revival.
3: Well, thank you very much. Jolly

0: the Nick Straker Band were bringing back memories of 1980 when they were taking a walk in the park.
1: What a lovely day for a stroll in the park.
2: 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Give me all your money.
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3: Goodbye.
0: This has been Jolly Jim Stevens' Happy Hour Show. I hope you'll be able to join us again next time for lots more fun and upbeat oldies. Until then, thanks for listening, look after yourselves, and bye-bye. And now it's the Happy Hour Show fabulous finale. And we're finishing up today's Happy Hour Show with one of the best feel-good songs ever recorded. Tap your feet and clap your hands with the British band Modern Romance and The Best Years of Our Lives, which in their case was 1982.

Hey, it's the Emperor Roscoe doing a Gabba Gabba Gabba with you. For everybody who's listening right now on Hospital Radio, no matter where you are, on behalf of all my DJs everywhere, thanks for listening, and we'll catch up with you somewhere along the line.

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1: From the Sky News Centre at 5, Manchester City chairman Khaldun Al-Mubarak insists the Premier League process still has a long way to run. He's released a statement in response to reports the club has been found guilty of the majority of 115 allegations of financial regulation breaches between 2009 and 2018. The City chairman says their confidence and intent is proving the club's innocence is just as strong. Our sports correspondent Rob Harris has been reading his open letter.
2: There are many things that I would like to be able to share with you to help you understand why we feel so confident in our position, but the strict confidentiality of the legal process and our determination to respect it means I cannot do that at the moment.
1: The Football Association of Ireland has confirmed tomorrow's Nations League game against Israel will go ahead after a player vote. The fixture in Hungary was in doubt after campaigners' concerns over the war in Gaza. Donald Trump says he rejects Iran's proposals to open the Strait of Hormuz. Tehran offered a deal if the US met certain conditions. It's understood Heathrow's third runway has been delayed until 2039. The Department for Transport says the original deadline of 4 years earlier was always ambitious. Robbie Williams has told fans he's broken-hearted after his concert in Peru was cancelled.
3: It is beyond our control. It's nothing to do with us. We'll be back as soon as we can be back. God bless you.
1: The singer was speaking outside his hotel after the arena he was due to perform in Lima was closed for safety reasons. The show's being rescheduled. In sport, we will have the Formula One result in just a moment. New Scotland manager Sebastian Pocanoli had to make do with a point as his team were held to a goalless Nations League draw away to Slovenia in his first game in charge. And George Russell has won the Azerbaijan Grand Prix, his third victory of the season for Mercedes. Max Verstappen was second. That's the latest. I'm AJ.
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4: With James Ellis.

That was She's the One by Robbie Williams here on Hospital Radio Basingstoke. Thank you very much to Jim Stevens, who had his happy hour show on before me here on Hospital Radio Basingstoke. So, what can you expect? Well, we have all your favourites still for this hour. And of course, what's going on in your local community around Basingstoke and of course, across the hospital. But we also have a special. We have, yes, we do indeed, ladies and gentlemen, for your listening delights. We have a special segment which relates to positive news around the world. So I'll be talking to you about that. I'll be talking to you about some positive events and things in regards to what's going on in the world and in the world happening around us. So coming up next, we have Don't Let Go by En Vogue here on HRB, your health and well-being community radio station.

0: Touch, a lovely track there. My Heart Will Go On by Miss Celine Dion here on Hospital Radio Basingstoke. Now, here's something which you'll be interested in. It regards patient safety in regards to hospitals around in England. Martha's Rule is coming to A&E wards in England. People will be able to seek a second opinion if they are concerned about the care their loved ones are receiving at A&E wards in England. The patient safety scheme is named after Martha Mills, who died of sepsis in 2021, aged 13, and it has been introduced to all acute care wards in England. This week, NHS England said it will be rolled out to all A&E wards as well. So there you go. Anyway, coming up next, we have all your favourites still to come here on Hospital Radio Basingstoke. So please stay tuned in, stay with us. We have plenty more shows coming up and plenty of music for this next hour here on Saturday, this Saturday tea time here on Hospital Radio Basingstoke.
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2: In HRB's weekend prize draw on the 20th of September, the winner was Steve, who had been a patient on CCU over the weekend, was number 4 in the draw, but unfortunately when we went to deliver his prize, he had gone home. Steve, if you're listening, we still have your prize to give to you, so please get in touch with us to arrange for that to happen. You can email us, community@hrbasingstoke.co.uk. You can give us a call on 01256 313521, or you can send us a WhatsApp message on 07400 43088. But the prize is here, waiting for you to come and collect. You have until the end of the 4th of October to claim that prize. In the meantime, listen out this weekend. If you're a patient here at Basingstoke and North Hampshire Hospital, make sure you get into the draw by having a request, and this weekend's goodie bag could be yours. This is-

0: the hospital has taken the practical steps to promote good health and has a no-smoking policy. You and your visitors are asked to observe the no-smoking signs and asked not to smoke in the interests of both staff and patients' health on hospital grounds.
1: Yeah. Hey, it's Serena Carpenter.
2: This is HRB. 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This is HRB.

That was Looking Up by Elton John. Sir Elton John here on Hospital Radio Basingstoke. Now, here's a lovely, lovely story which has been happening locally. Wessex Lodge residents join Care Workers Charity Challenge. Wessex Lodge in Whitchurch joined Honour Those Miles That Matter Challenge, a fundraising challenge in aid of the Care Workers Charity, with residents, staff and friends and family all taking part in the fun. Activities included daily walks, step machine sessions and dancing, with all steps logged towards the campaign total. The Miles That Matter Challenge ran from September 12th to the 19th during Care Workers Week. Fantastic. There you go. Anyway, coming up next here on Hospital Radio Basingstoke, we have Through the Barricades by Spandau Ballet here on Hospital Radio Basingstoke, your health and well-being community hospital radio station. 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

0: That was Through the Barricades by Spando Ballet here on Hospital Radio Basingstoke this Saturday tea time. Right, coming up next we have your what's happening in, well, in regards to the host, we have the HRB diary, and it will be talking about coffee mornings in Heriad's coffee mornings. 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

That was Americanos by Holly Johnson here on Hospital Radio Basingstoke. Right, coming up next, we have another track. We have Do You Believe in Love by Huey Lewis and the News here on Hospital Radio Basingstoke. You're listening to James here on Saturday Tea Time. Thank you very much for joining me. I hope you are enjoying the tunes we play here on HRB. This is Do You Believe in Love by Huey Lewis and the News here on Hospital Radio Basingstoke.

0: Oh, I love that tune. I really do. That was Baker Street by Jerry Rafferty. Such a classic, such a easy listening jazz piece to listen to. And before that, we had The Rasmus in the Shadows. And we still have a couple of minutes to go here on Hospital Radio Basingstoke, your health and wellbeing community radio station, from here in the studio. Anyway, coming up next, we have a couple of more tracks to go before my hour is finally up here on this Saturday tea time. 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

That was Jumping Jack Flash here on Hospital Radio Basingstoke. And of course, who doesn't know the Rolling Stones, Mick Jagger and co. Coming up next, we have Midnight Rides by Orville Peck, Kylie Minogue and Diplo here on HRB. And then, well, we unfortunately, that will be me done for this Saturday evening, Saturday tea time rather, but don't go anywhere. No, keep listening here on Hospital Radio Basingstoke. More programs coming up after me. Stay tuned. Coming up next is Midnight Ride by Orville Peck, Kylie Minogue and Diplo here on HRB.

0: There you go. That was Orville Peck, Kylie Minogue and Diplo here on Hospital Radio Basingstoke. Now, I'm sorry, but it's time for me to go. But please, please don't go anywhere. No, stay tuned here to Hospital Radio Basingstoke as we have some great crackers of shows coming up. We have at 6, straight after me, we have the Unbeatable 80s with Mr. Steve Randall. And then if you like your dance and disco dance and disco music, then tune in to HRB Disco Fever at 7 o'clock. And then we have the Sounds of the 70s with Mr. Vernon Pierce at 8, and then at 9 we have the Dark Side of the Moon with Mr. Gary Jackson, and then we have the HRB Evening Mix with all your local news and information at 11 o'clock. And yep, and it will continue here through the evening, and it will continue on to Sunday as well. So please don't go anywhere here. Stay tuned, stay logged in here on Hospital Radio Basingstoke. From me, it's goodbye. From me to you, goodbye. I'll be here, same place, same hour, for tea time here on Hospital Radio Basingstoke, your health and well-being community radio station. 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
1: Around the hospital, online at hrbasingstoke.co.uk and across Basingstoke on DAB. 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
2: From the Sky News Centre at 6, Manchester City chairman Khaldun Al-Mubarak has reaffirmed his belief the club will prove their innocence in their Premier League financial rules case. It's understood the process is moving to the appeal stage after reports claimed most of the 115 charges against the club were found to have been proven by an independent tribunal. Former City chairman David Bernstein wants a swift resolution.
3: I really hope that this gets dealt with promptly and quickly and also openly, because it's very much been held in secret up to now in camera, which I don't think is a very healthy thing. So I would like to see it open and certainly speedy.
2: Andy Burnham's announced a new scheme to help first-time buyers get on the housing ladder with just a 2.5% deposit. Details will be revealed at next month's budget. It's been confirmed tomorrow's Nations League game between Ireland and Israel will go ahead after a player vote. Ireland's manager Hymir Hallgrimsson insists their intentions are purely sport-based.
4: We are not supporting anything that's happening in Gaza. We are playing this fixture because it's the rules of our game. We're playing this fixture because it's the rule of the competition we are in. We said from the beginning, nobody is comfortable playing this game for so many reasons.
2: Hundreds of thousands of people have joined Pope Leo for an open-air mass in Paris. It's the first papal visit to France in 18 years. A gang that plotted to import cocaine and ketamine into the UK, hidden in frozen fish, has been jailed for a total of more than 71 years. It followed a long-running investigation into the so-called fish conspiracy. In sport, Scotland began their Nations League campaign with a goalless draw away to Slovenia in their first game under new manager Sebastian Pocconoli. England kick off against world champion Spain at Wembley this evening. George Russell has won the Azerbaijan F1 Grand Prix following a thrilling finish with Max Verstappen in Baku. And England's women grabbed a last grasp 26-19 victory over New Zealand.
1: The Basingstoke Transport Festival, the Old Basing Carnival, the Tadley Treacle Fair. 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

The greatest songs from the greatest decade. Lionel Richie, then Phil Collins, then Tears for Fears on Unbeatable 80s. Pet Shop Boys on the way for you shortly, and this is brilliant. It's Laura Branigan and Self Control.

time, very innovative. And then 1986, that was one of their big hits, Opportunities, Let's Make Lots of Money. That was what the 80s was all about. I remember hearing that and thinking, yes, good idea, let's make lots of money. 40 years later, how's that worked out? Well, probably better for them than it has for me, to be fair. Starship, on the way for you.

0: And here I am up on CCU with Mark. He's a therapy assistant.
1: 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Yeah, I work mainly across E floor, C floor, and CCU and Wessex wards.
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Respectable on Unbeatable 80s. Right, I've got Hue and Cry on the way for you. They did that amazing song Labour of Love, but what was their other song that was just huge? They were looking for somebody. Oh, I've given it away now. That's on the way after Debbie Gibson. This is Foolish Beat on Unbeatable 80s.

Great tune. Hue and Cry, Looking for Linda on Unbeatable 80s. Debbie Gibson's Foolish Beat before that. How many songs can we fit in between now and the end of the hour? I reckon probably four. I think there's time for a bit of Duran Duran. I think there'll be a song from Sister Sledge in there somewhere. And I think we'll play Billy Joel in just a moment with

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2: In HRB's Weekend Prize Draw on the 20th of September, the winner was Steve, who had been a patient on CCU over the weekend, was number 4 in the draw, but unfortunately when we went to deliver his prize, he had gone home. 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You can email us, community@hrbasingstoke.co.uk. You can give us a call on 01256 313521, or you can send us a WhatsApp message on 07 4000 43088. But the prize is here, waiting for you to come and collect. You have until the end of the 4th of October to claim that prize. In the meantime, listen out this weekend. If you're a patient here at Basingstoke and North Hampshire Hospital, make sure you get into the draw by having a request, and this weekend's goodie bag could be yours.

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1: Around the hospital, online at hrbasingstoke.co.uk and across Basingstoke on DAB. This is HRB.
2: From the Sky News Centre at 7 in breaking news, Northern Ireland's High Court's temporarily blocked a unionist parade passing through a predominantly nationalist area of Portadown. Residents put forward a challenge to members of the Orange Order marching down Garvahy Road, a notorious flashpoint during the Troubles. First-time buyers in England could soon get onto the property ladder with a deposit of just 2.5%. There are some conditions applying to new builds from developers signed up to the newly announced Your First Home scheme. It'll be funded by 20% government-backed equity loans. Full details will come in next month's budget, but the funding's due to come from reprioritised cash. Here's Work and Pensions Secretary Pat McFadden.
3: There are still affordability checks on any mortgage. People will look at how much income people have got and whether they can meet the payments. We hope that this will help more people own their own homes and also provide a much needed boost to the construction industry.
2: Manchester City's chairman says while there's so much noise swirling around the club, nothing has changed as they maintain their innocence in their financial case. It's been reported the side's been found guilty of the majority of rule-breaking charges it faced. Donald Trump says he rejects Iran's proposal to reopen the Strait of Hormuz. Tehran offered a deal with certain US conditions. Prince Harry says it's great to be back in the UK. The Duke of Sussex has told Canadian TV his kids are happy in school. And England kick off their first game since the World Cup later this hour when they face Spain in the Nations League at Wembley. Captain Harry Kane says the team are hungry to thrive.
4: The quicker you can start putting in good performances, especially against bigger teams, so I think it's a good thing that we're playing against Spain and Croatia and these top teams, because if you do win those games, I think it then brings you back to the excitement of what's to come. Can we win the Nations League? Can we win the Euros?
2: Sebastian Pokanoli has begun his time in charge of Scotland with a 0-0 draw away to Slovenia. The Scots next host Switzerland on Tuesday before a game against North Macedonia. That's the latest. I'm AJ Ward.
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1: The Bluebell Cafe happens weekly from 2 till 4pm every Friday at Holdshot Farm, Heckfield on the B3011 next to Rosie's Tea Shop. 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
3: I'm Rashmi Rajesh. I am the sister in endoscopy unit. So I run the endoscopy service. So we have all the upper gastroendoscopy and lower GI endoscopies here. And also we run the respiratory service by doing bronchoscopy. And also we do in the EBUS. Now it is quite a diagnostic procedure, but we also have the therapeutic interventions going on endoscopically. And also we're taking part of the bowel cancer screening program, which is a national bowel cancer screening. So we have, in a week, we run 2 bowel cancer screening lists, and also we do the bowel scope, which is also part of the national program.
4: My name is Benson Boone.
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1: From our studios at Basingstoke and North Hampshire Hospital, online, around the hospital, and across Basingstoke on DAB, this is HRB.
2: From the Sky News Centre at 8, a Northern Irish court temporarily blocked members of the Orange Order from marching through a predominantly Catholic area scheduled for tomorrow. Their parades along Garvahy Road in Portadown have been banned since 1998. A challenge to a decision to overturn that was brought by those who live there. Resident spokesperson Brendan McConney says the Orange Order's appeal's been heard this evening.
3: Got the first step in our favour. We now must ensure that we get the next step in our favour.
2: Andy Burnham's announced a new scheme to help first-time buyers in England get on the housing ladder with just a 2.5% deposit. Details will be revealed at next month's budget. Manchester City's chairman says while there's so much noise swirling around the club, nothing has changed as they maintain their innocence in their financial case. It's been reported the side's been found guilty of the majority of rule-breaking charges it faced. Pope Leo has arrived in Lourdes on the second day of his papal visit to France. It's after an estimated 800,000 worshippers attended an outdoor mass in Paris earlier. Tomorrow, the pontiff will meet survivors of clerical sexual abuse. In sport, England are playing Spain in the Nations League in their first game since this summer's World Cup. Live now to David Garrett at Wembley.
4: England 0, Spain 1. Disastrous start for Thomas Tuchel post-World Cup. Mark Gay with a calamitous error. Well, it wasn't even a back pass. Caught in possession before he released the ball by Lamine Yamal. Before Yamal had got onto the ball, he put it past James Trafford in the goal. The youngster finishing easily. It was too easy for him, though. Ferran Torres thought he had two with a header, but caught offside. Anthony Gordon with a good run down the left, trying to spark England into life, but Simon down to get the cross. England 0, Spain 1.
2: New Scotland manager Sebastian Pokanoli had to make do with a point as his team were held to a goalless draw away to Slovenia in his first game in charge. And George Russell has won the Azerbaijan Grand Prix.
1: From Tadley to Hook, Odiham to Oakley.
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0: soul.
1: It's the decade that started with news of the breakup of the Beatles and ended with Maggie Thatcher as the UK's first female Prime Minister. Yes, it's the 1970s, and we invite you to join us for the next hour for the sounds of the 70s.

Can you remember these prices? The price of a gallon of petrol in 1970 was 34 pence a gallon. This rose to £1.28 a gallon in 1980. A pint of beer in 1972 was 13 pence.

0: What's her name?
1: Virginia Clare.
2: The average mortgage rate in 1971 was 7.54%, but by 1979 it had risen to 11.2%.

Toledo, across from the depot. On a bar stool, she took off her ring. I thought I'd get closer,

In 1977, sci-fi takes center stage with the first release of the Star Wars movie. And in 1978, Saturday Night Fever was released, igniting a resurgence in the popularity of disco.

Here are some events from the year 1970. The Beatles announced their breakup. In March of that year, teenagers in the United Kingdom vote for the first time in a by-election in Bridgewater. Also in March, All Kinds of Everything, sung by Dana, wins the Eurovision Song Contest for Ireland.

0: love to know what you think about HRV. What do you like? 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
1: Around the hospital, online at hrbasingstoke.co.uk and across Basingstoke on DAB. 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
2: From the Sky News Centre at 9, unionists are appealing a Belfast High Court decision to temporarily stop an Orange Order march tomorrow through a predominantly nationalist area of Portadown. The route's been banned for almost 30 years, but a decision was made recently to allow a parade. Residents of Garvahy Road challenged it. The DUP's Carla Lockhart says it's premature to say it won't be happening.
3: The balaclava really has slipped with regards to Sinn Féin and the mob that is trying to rule in Northern Ireland. Threats of violence will not achieve your outcome.
2: Andy Burnham has announced first-time buyers in England without support from the so-called Bank of Mum and Dad could get access to a new scheme. They'll be able to get onto the housing ladder with certain properties with a 2.5% deposit. Republic of Ireland goalkeeper Gavin Bazunu's announced he won't play in tomorrow's Nations League match against Israel and Hungary. It's been confirmed the fixture will go ahead after calls for a boycott over the war in Gaza. Manchester City chairman Khaldun Al-Mubarak says the club will prove their innocence. It's after reports claimed most of the 115 charges against them were proven in a Premier League financial rules case. In sport, England are looking to come out on top against world champion Spain in the Nations League. Live now to David Garrett at Wembley.
4: It's England 2, Spain 1. Second half, England have missed a penalty. Kane hitting the bar moments ago after Bellingham was fouled. Kane cracking the woodwork at Wembley. Kane had put England ahead before half-time, heading in from about 12 yards. It went in via Cucurella, but Kane will claim Gordon had levelled the game up at 1-1. Yamal had pounced on Gay's mistake, but England are leading the world champions. It's England 2, Spain 1.
2: And New Scotland manager Sebastian Pocanoli had to make do with a point as his team were held to a goalless draw away to Slovenia in his first game in charge. That's the latest.
5: From Dummer to Old Basing, Charter Alley to Sherborne St John.
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0: And we're back on the dark side of the moon for another 2 hours of classic progressive rock. Yours truly, Gary Jackson, inviting you to take a trip back to mainly, but not exclusively, the 1970s. We do play newer stuff as well. And, well, this is going to start the ball rolling. A single by Mott the Hoople, which almost made the charts for them in 1971, I think it was, with a little help from Steve Marriott in the background. It will be called Midnight Lady.
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Mott the Hoople starting us off this week with a song called Midnight Lady. They were followed by Caravan from an album called In the Land of Grey and Pink, and a song called I Don't Know Its Name. And it's amazing what you can find in charity shops these days. I mean, the other day I picked up a copy of that album by Caravan on CD for 50 pence in a charity shop. Wonderful album. And then I bumped into someone who knew Caravan, which was even more surprising. But yeah, there's still a lot of fans out there that like this music. Now, from their first album, which has it's become known as For Those About to Die, We Salute You, because that's on the top of the front cover, a picture that was taken. But if you look at the record label, it's just Colosseum by Colosseum. And this is called Debut.

0: Colosseum from their first album, whatever you like to call it, and a song called Debut.
1: HRB. We'd love to know what you think about HRB. 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What don't you like? Are you a new listener who has just found us on DAB? 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
2: Hi, I'm Rashmi Rajesh. I am the assistant in endoscopy unit. So I run the endoscopy service. So we have all the upper gastroendoscopy and the lower GI endoscopies here. And also we run the respiratory service by doing bronchoscopy. And also we doing the EBUS. Now it is quite a diagnostic procedure, but we also have the therapeutic interventions going on endoscopically, and also we're taking part of the bowel cancer screening program, which is a national bowel cancer screening. So we have, in a week, we run two bowel cancer screening lists, and also we do the bowel scope, which is also part of the national program.
3: Yeah. Hey, it's Serena Carpenter.
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5: Yes, Genesis, Pink Floyd, Jethro Tull, all here on the dark side of the moon.
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0: 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Oh, to be thick as a...
1: Jethro Tull from their live album Live Bursting Out and Thick as a Brick. Had to play the live version because the studio version takes up two sides of an LP. And I think 40 minutes will be going it even for the Dark Side of the Moon. And great band, Jethro Tull. Now, I mentioned at the start of the show that we play newer stuff. And here is a newer song from John Mayer. This is called Dear Marie.

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And if you're further up the road, can you show me what I still can't see? Remember me. I'm the boy you used to love when you were 15.

0: John Mayer from an album called Paradise Valley and a song called Dear Marie on the Dark Side of the Moon.
1: HRB. The HRB Diary.
2: 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That's Singing for the Brain on the fourth Wednesday of each month at Dashwood Manor Care Home in Bradley Way in Basingstoke from 10:30 a.m. until midday.
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Oh, two classics there for the Dark Side of the Moon. All About Eve were first with a song called Are You Lonely? And they were followed by Barclay James Harvest from their album Octoberon and a song called Rock and Roll Star. Now, you can get in touch with the show if you'd like a request on a future edition of the show. There is an email address up here on the Dark Side of the Moon, which is rock@greatoldies.co.uk. And Frank's contacted that to say how much he's looking forward to going to see Atomic Rooster on their tour, where they're touring, as well as, I'm sure, the hits, their new album, Circle the Sun. And Frank said, to celebrate that, could you play Death Walks Behind You? Yes, no problem at all. Not exactly happy-clappy, but great music.

0: Atomic Rooster and Death Walks Behind You for Frank, and after all that doom and gloom, we're off to the sloppy bit in the middle of the Dark Side of the Moon.
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3: In HRB's Weekend Prize Draw on the 20th of September, the winner was Steve, who had been a patient on CCU over the weekend, was number 4 in the draw, but unfortunately when we went to deliver his prize, he had gone home. 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You can give us a call on 01256 313521, or you can send us a WhatsApp message on 07 4000 43088. But the prize is here, waiting for you to come and collect. You have until the end of the 4th of October to claim that prize. In the meantime, listen out this weekend. If you're a patient here at Basingstoke and North Hampshire Hospital, make sure you get into the draw by having a request, and this weekend's goodie bag could be yours.

0: draw.
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2: From the Sky News Centre at 10, Northern Ireland's High Courts temporarily blocked a unionist parade passing through a predominantly nationalist area of Portadown. Residents put forward a challenge to members of the Orange Order marching down Garvahy Road. First-time buyers in England could soon get onto the property ladder with a deposit of just 2.5%. There are some conditions applying to new builds from developers signed up to the newly announced Your First Home scheme. Full details will come in next month's budget. Here's Work and Pensions Secretary Pat McFadden.
3: There are still affordability checks on any mortgage. People will look at how much income people have got and whether they can meet the payments. We hope that this will help more people own their own homes and also provide a much needed boost to the construction industry.
2: Manchester City chairman Khaldun Al-Mubarak has reaffirmed his belief the club will prove their innocence in their Premier League financial rules case. It's after reports claimed most of the 115 charges against the club were upheld by a tribunal. Republic of Ireland goalkeeper Gavin Bezunuz announced he won't play in tomorrow's Nations League match against Israel in Hungary. It was confirmed earlier the fixture will go ahead after campaigners called for a boycott over the war in Gaza. Pope Leo has arrived in Lourdes on the second day of the first papal visit to France in 18 years. It's after an estimated 800,000 worshippers attended an outdoor mass in Paris earlier.

0: Tomorrow, the Pontiff will meet survivors of clerical sexual abuse. England let a lead slip in a 3-2 defeat in Spain in their Nations League opener. Captain Harry Kane scored but also missed a penalty at Wembley. Scotland got a goalless draw away to Slovenia. The Scots host Switzerland on Tuesday. That's the latest.
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0: the sloppy bit, more or less in the middle of the dark side of the moon this week. We started off with John Anderson. That's the first John Anderson who sang lead vocals with Yes, out on his own with Change We Must, and a song from the Change We Must album called The Kiss. That was followed by John Lennon from Walls and Bridges and Nobody Loves You When You're Down and Out. We followed John with Jimi Hendrix and a song called Angel, and finished off with Pink Floyd from the album Metal and A Pillow of Winds.
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2: There is no dark side of the moon, really. As a matter of fact, it's all dark.

That's Neil Doherty from a compilation called Let the Electric Children Play, and a song called Postcards from Hollywood. Now, other requests has come in on the email address rock@greatoldies.co.uk. If you'd like a request on a future show, that's the way to get it. And it comes from Kevin, who lives in Melbourne in Australia. Great to know you're listening out there, Kevin. He said, how about playing the best Dire Straits album track of all time, Telegraph Road? I think that debate will run and run, actually, Kevin, but it's a great song from the album Love Over Gold.

0: There they go, off into the distance. Dire Straits and Telegraph Road for Kevin from the album Love Over Gold.
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2: The Tatley Community Social Group takes place every Thursday from 2.15 till 4 at Bishop's Court in Hanger Road in Tatley. A warm, friendly and relaxed place for older people to get together over a cuppa and a slice of cake. A variety of activities provided by Basingstoke Neighbour Care are part of the afternoon, including the opportunity to be part of Residency Quest on HRB once a month. It costs £2, which includes refreshments. It's at Bishop's Court, Hanger Road in Tatley, every Thursday at 2:15.
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3: HRB. They sold by the million, yet are hardly ever heard, except on the dark side of the moon.

at a band called Audience, which you might not remember, but if a lot of people remember Caravan, you'll probably remember Audience from the album House on the Hill, and that was a song called I Had a Dream. I have an intro quiz, and it sounds like this. Poptabulous hit single for a Scottish band. Who are they? What's the song called? Don't bother contacting the studio. I'll play it for you, probably after we've heard one of the finest instrumentals ever put down in a studio. From the album Brothers and Sisters, this is the Allman Brothers Band and Jessica.

Great stuff. The Allman Brothers Band and Jessica. Thanks very much for keeping me company. Hope you can join me same time next week up here on the Dark Side of the Moon for some more classic progressive rock. And I'll leave you with the answer to the intro quiz, which, as I'm sure a lot of you guessed, was Nazareth and a song called Bad, Bad Boy.

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2: Hi, this is Vernon Pierce inviting you to join me for another edition of Postcard from Spain, and I'll be entertaining you for an hour with some of my favourite music and news and stories from life out here on the sunny Costa Blanca to where I've now retired.
3: I'm here with Fahana from the pharmacy.
4: We want to let people know about how complicated the process of supplying medication to patients is because of the extensive clinical checks that are required. And just to sort of let people know that when they come into hospital, if they can bring their own medication in, that would be really helpful because it makes our job a lot easier. And when it comes to going home from hospital and being discharged, that there can sometimes be a delay in providing the discharge medications. And to just reassure patients and people, visitors, etc., to know that the reason why there is that delay is because we want to make sure that the medications are correct and we want to make sure that they're 100% safe. And so that's why we do take that extra time to build in the safety checks.
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0: from our studios at Basingstoke and North Hampshire Hospital, broadcasting across Basingstoke on DAB, this is HRB.
1: From the Sky News Centre at 11, unionists are appealing a Belfast High Court decision to temporarily stop an Orange Order march tomorrow through a predominantly nationalist area of Portadown. The route's been banned for almost 30 years, but a decision was made recently to allow a parade. Residents of Galvaki Road challenged it. The DUP's Carla Lockhart says it's premature to say it won't be happening.
2: The balaclava really has slipped with regards to Sinn Féin and the mob that is trying to rule in Northern Ireland. Threats of violence will not achieve your outcome.
1: First-time buyers in England could soon get onto the property ladder with a deposit of just 2.5%. There are some conditions applying to new builds from developers signed up to the newly announced Your First Home scheme. The chairman of Manchester City has reaffirmed his belief the club will prove their innocence in their Premier League financial rules case. It's after reports claimed most of the 115 charges against the club were upheld by a tribunal. The Republic of Ireland will wear black armbands for tomorrow's Nations League match against Israel in recognition of lives lost in the Gaza conflict. The game will go ahead after a significant majority of the squad voted to play, although one player has withdrawn. England couldn't hold on to a 2-1 lead as they suffered a 3-2 defeat to Spain in their Nations League opener. Captain Harry Kane missed a penalty but did get a goal in the first half at Wembley. Fellow scorer Anthony Gordon says he's experiencing different emotions.
3: I'm really proud of how we performed because I thought we were exciting. I thought we'd done, after the summer and all the controversy, we'd done everything everybody had asked from us. We'd done what we'd spoke about to ourselves. And sometimes you're going to lose games against the best in the world. The mix bit comes from the mistakes.
1: That's the latest.
0: Around the hospital. 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
1: Hello and welcome. My name is Sharon Seaton and I'm the Children's Community Epilepsy Nurse and I'm also a Children's Community Sister. So Virtual Appointments is an online platform that we at Hampshire Hospitals are currently using since the pandemic to offer children and their families their continued care and review of their condition. So the benefits are that the families do not have to come into the hospital, so it's more convenient to them and a time and place when they can attend their appointment. The children don't have to be taken out of school for any length of time, and it's obviously easier for them to attend, so they don't have to drive in. So we're saving them time and energy and money coming onto the hospital site, and the children are very interactive. More so than sometimes when they come to clinic and they see us face to face, because coming into hospital can be scary.
2: All your favourites online, around the hospital and across Basingstoke on DL.

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1: You're listening to Word on Health with Paul Pennington. On air and online 52 weeks of the year. Taking you behind the healthcare headlines, this is Word on Health. When you hear the word malnutrition, you can be forgiven for letting your mind wander to people in underdeveloped countries. But the reality is, it's around every corner of the UK. Nusrat Kaza is a Bradford-based dietitian.
2: We have more than 3 million people who are malnourished or at risk of malnutrition. Of these, at least 1.3 million of them are over 65.
1: Most cases here are disease-related malnutrition, a term Age UK research says isn't well understood. For a better definition, I spoke to Ruth Harvey, a registered dietitian in Tynemouth.
3: This type of malnutrition often stems from loss of appetite and unplanned weight loss due to an illness. It's either the symptoms of the illness or the treatment that means the person eats less. Another cause can be a person's social circumstances, or it can be that the illness itself means that they burn more energy and their energy requirements are more.
1: Lucy Marland, a care home dietitian in Cardiff, explains the range of people affected or at risk.
4: People that may suffer from a chronic obstructive pulmonary disease, also known as COPD, people who may have been diagnosed with cancer, people who may have a progressive neurological disorder such as dementia or motor neuron disease, or someone who may have had a change in their swallowing ability, so it's going to be affecting their ability to eat, and this is also known as dysphagia. Someone who was maybe admitted to hospital with an acute illness, and we've also got the group which would come under the frailty group, so those older in age, maybe a reduction in mobility, and have also recently been admitted to hospital.
1: The consequences of disease-related malnutrition are wide-ranging. Dahlia Campbell is a registered dietitian based in Tayside.
5: What we see in practical terms, somebody may not be getting enough energy. They're going to start using up some of their muscle mass. If you lose muscle, you don't have the strength that you need just for daily tasks. But also it can be strength around different muscles. So for example, the muscles involved in breathing and swallowing and all of those sorts of things. We also see increased risk of infection. And if somebody gets an infection, it takes them a lot longer to recover. And all of these things, of course, impact on somebody's quality of life. If somebody is going into hospital, somebody that's malnourished tends to have a longer stay in hospital. If they have to go through an operation, they can get more risk of complications, or they may take longer to recover. They can develop sores in hospital or at home because they've not got enough muscle mass and enough fat mass. They're more at risk of falls. We know that people with malnutrition tend to go to the GP more frequently as well. So there's a huge impact.
1: Dietitians play a vital role in assisting people with disease-related malnutrition. Jennifer Van Zandt, an Isle of Wight-based dietitian working across three GP practices, explains their approach.
6: When we assess someone, it's quite holistic. We look at their height, weight, BMI. We look at age. We look at biochemistry. We look at past medical history, social history, and their socioeconomic status. Based on all of that, we come up with a nutrition diagnosis followed by a plan, which we agree with the patient. And that plan is very individualized to that person and everything that they've got going on with them. We then monitor that person and constantly reassess to see if we need to make changes.
1: One of the major challenges in disease-related malnutrition is identifying those who may be living with it. For tips on what we can do if we suspect we're at risk or a loved one is at risk, I recruited the aid of Victoria Dagnan, a community dietitian in Dudley.
7: Ask about someone's appetite, how they're getting on with their shopping and their food preparation, and do they need any help with eating and drinking? 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
1: 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If anything in this report has struck a chord with you, reach out to your GP. 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

0: 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It's the evening mix. It's just heading up for 1:30. It's time to check out the local news headline.
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2: Here are the local news headlines. Basingstoke's MP has welcomed new government plans to introduce a legal right to bereavement leave. The measures announced by the Labour government will come into effect from April 2027 and will allow employees to take up to 2 weeks of leave following the death of a spouse, partner, parent, adult child, sibling, or in cases of pregnancy loss. Luke Murphy, who said he's heard from constituents in Basingstoke who have faced uncertainty about their rights at work during times of grief, described the changes as a long overdue step forward. A new bereavement cafe is launching to offer support and connection for those coping with loss. The Odeon Bereavement Cafe will open on Thursday, October the 1st, and will provide a safe, welcoming space for people to share their experiences or simply enjoy a cup of tea in the company of others who understand. Held at Whitewater Place Care Home, the cafe will run on the first Thursday of every month from 2 p.m. to 4 p.m. More than 50 local historians from throughout the county met on Saturday in Winchester for a conference held by the Hampshire Field Club to review studies of the past and opportunities for the future. Entitled Unlocking Hampshire's Past, it marked the publication of a new book, Celebrating Hampshire Historians, edited by well-known historian Barry Sherlock. It was based on 5 years' work by a small team of researchers and 40 others from academia and local history groups. Delegates heard talks from experts on subjects that explored the work of more than 200 historians who have, in various ways, contributed to the story of the county, starting with the Venerable Bede, who recorded the creation of the Winchester Diocese in the 7th century.
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around the hospital, online at hrbasingstoke.co.uk, and across Basingstoke on DAB. 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

0: Living with Lost Cafe, happening on a monthly basis on the second Monday of the month from 10:30 a.m. till noon, on the fourth Thursday of the month, 2:30 till 4 p.m. at Tadley Common Methodist Church, New Church Road, Tadley. 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

0: Hi, this is Vernon Pierce, inviting you to join me on Sunday evenings at 8 o'clock for The Sound of Country, an hour of the best of American country music, featuring many of the up-and-coming artists such as Morgan Wallen and Luke Combs, and some of the mainstream pop artists like Beyoncé and Ed Sheeran, who are turning to country these days. 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Agenda is beers and sunshine, bonfires in summertime,
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0: Legends is a free social group, usually meeting on the second Thursday of each month, for anyone who wants to catch up with others and engage in an activity, quiz or craft. 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
3: 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But the prize is here, waiting for you to come and collect. You have until the end of the 4th of October to claim that prize. In the meantime, listen out this weekend. If you're a patient here at Basingstoke and North Hampshire Hospital, make sure you get into the draw by having a request, and this weekend's goodie bag could be yours. Listen.

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4: From our studios at Basingstoke and North Hampshire Hospital, online, around the hospital, and across Basingstoke on DAB, this is HRB.

0: From the Sky News Centre at midnight, Northern Ireland's High Court has temporarily blocked a unionist parade passing through a predominantly nationalist area of Portadown. Residents put forward a challenge to members of the Orange Order marching down Garvaghy Road. First-time buyers in England could soon get onto the property ladder with a deposit of just 2.5%. There are some conditions applying to new builds from developers signed up to the newly announced Your First Home scheme. Full details will come in next month's budget. Here's Work and Pensions Secretary Pat McFadden.
1: There are still affordability checks on any mortgage. People will look at how much income people have got and whether they can meet the payments. We hope that this will help more people own their own homes and also provide a much needed boost to the construction industry.
0: US President Donald Trump has rejected an Iranian proposal to reopen the Strait of Hormuz to commercial shipping within a week. He told reporters at the White House that Tehran wants to make a deal where they open the strait immediately because they're losing so badly. Manchester City chairman Khaldun Al-Mubarak has reaffirmed his belief the club will prove their innocence in their Premier League financial rules case. It's after reports claimed most of the 115 charges against the club were upheld by a tribunal. Anthony Gordon and Harry Kane had given the hosts a 2-1 half-time lead at Wembley. The England captain also missed a penalty, but manager Thomas Tuchel says they did a lot well after going behind early.
2: We played more and more in the opponent's half. We had an incredible number throughout the game, but especially in the first half of high ball wins. Played very brave against the ball, pushed them back, got better and better with the ball, played more and more in the opponent's half, created more and more.
0: And Sebastian Pocanelli began his time in charge of Scotland with a 0-0 draw away to Slovenia. That's the latest. I'm Daisy Steele.
3: 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H-R-B. With Vernon Pierce.

This is Vernon Pierce welcoming you to another edition of Smooth Jazz. For the next hour, I'll be playing you some relaxing soul and jazz music by artists like Bill Withers, Kenny G, and Luther Vandross, and with tracks by timeless jazz singers like Diana Krall, Nora Jones, and Sade. 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

0: Well, my guest in the studio tonight is Frank Abrams, a saxophonist from Swindon. So tell us, Frank, what is smooth jazz?
1: Well, my perception of it is the fact that in the bebop era, the musicians were very, very, very technical. And I think that that only appealed to a minority of people. So once you've got a tune, and people like to hear tunes, obviously, you want to keep their interest. And I think that that's what happened in the bebop. The modern jazz was very exclusive to the listener. Now I think that smooth jazz incorporated a tune, went off into a little bit of improvisation, but then came back primarily to the tune. So that's my theory.

0: Well, that was a track by my special guest tonight, Frank Abrams, a saxophonist from Swindon, who's making it big in the bars and restaurants out on the Costa Blanca at the moment.
1: Well, Don't Go Changing is primarily a Billy Joel number. It's putting a tune in front of people that people know. Everybody knows that that is a Billy Joel number, or they can remember the Barry White version. But put an instrumental onto it, and I'm very fortunate the fact that the saxophone does lend itself to being a solo instrument, as it was brought to the forefront when the big bands were about. You know, the saxophone player would get up and do a number which excited people. So it just lends itself to one of those really nice, easy listening tunes.

0: Well, that was another track by my special guest tonight, Frank Abrams. So how did you get into starting to play the sax?
1: Well, I didn't start off on saxophone, I started off on clarinet. I remember one afternoon, as it was years ago, when on a Sunday afternoon, there'd be like either a Glenn Miller story or, you know, the films that my mother used to watch, etc. And I came across, well, and ended up watching the Benny Goodman story. I think it was the way they portrayed him as being, they wanted him to take up other instruments, and the only instrument left was a clarinet. Made the clarinet his own, and then to stand up in front of an audience playing a clarinet and also stand up in front of the band being the main instrument appealed to me. So then that was it, I was hooked with the clarinet.
0: So how did you convert to the sax, which is your real speciality now?
1: Well, I did that because it was I wanted to get into a band. I wanted to put my own band together, which I did, which was a jazz band, but I wanted to play more modern numbers. So we went from almost like traditional jazz to smooth mainstream jazz, and of course the saxophone lends itself so well to that type of music. Sure.

Well, I hope you've enjoyed listening to this edition of Smooth Jazz with me, Vernon Pierce. I'll be back soon with some more laid-back, relaxing soul and jazz music late at night. In the meantime, take it easy and get well soon.

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5: From the Sky News Centre at 1. The Court of Appeal has overturned a ban on an Orange Order parade through a largely nationalist part of Portadown later. A High Court judge had issued an injunction stopping the Orangemen marching along the Garvaki Road amid concerns the long-running dispute could escalate. But following an emergency appeal late last night, the parade has been allowed to